0: at Arlington National Cemetery.
1: We owe our liberty, our self-government, the glories of our history and our very nation itself to the generations who paid for it with everything they had, the ultimate sacrifice.
0: Memorial Day events taking place around the country, including in Peachtree City, Georgia. Correspondent Laura Winters was on hand as hundreds and dozens of veterans turned out to mourn the loss of friends that were killed in various wars.
2: More than 300 people showing up wearing red, white, and blue outfits and waving American flags at this patriotic ceremony. U.S. Army veteran and retired military intelligence officer Joe Bowler, who served in Vietnam, tells me he supports President Trump and the war in Iran, as he personally fears the evil that terrorists could do with a nuclear weapon.
3: I believe our country is doing the right thing to rid itself of an evil that presents itself.
2: Covering Memorial Day, Laura Winters, Peachtree City, Georgia.
0: And President Trump says any agreement with Iran to end the war should include a requirement for several additional countries to join the Abraham Accords, including Saudi Arabia and Turkey. The U.S. brokered accords were forged during Trump's first term and aimed at normalizing relations with Israel. In a social media post, the president said negotiations are proceeding nicely but tied any eventual agreement to expanded participation in the agreements first signed in 2020. He pointed to Saudi Arabia and Qatar as countries that should immediately sign on, followed by Pakistan, Turkey, Egypt, and Jordan. More on these stories at townhall.com.
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0: Rescuers racing against time to reach seven people trapped in a cave by flooding.
5: Teams in Laos are attempting to rescue seven villagers who've been trapped in a flooded cave since May 19. The group of villagers went in looking for gold, but heavy rain triggered flash flooding that blocked the exit. Volunteers said one person was able to escape and alert authorities. A team of Thai rescuers arrived to help on Sunday. Divers have started navigating flooded sections of the cave, working toward the area where they believe the group may be trapped. Audio courtesy Metadama Rescue Callison. I'm Jennifer King.
0: Health workers responding to a rapidly spreading outbreak of a rare type of Ebola in eastern Congo face two threats. They risk contracting the virus and encounter hostility from wary locals. Aid workers, especially vulnerable in the volatile region where armed groups have caused significant unrest. The World Health Organization reports over 900 cases. News at townhall.com. Amazon founder Jeff Bezos pushing back on calls to tax billionaires more heavily.
6: Bezos argues higher taxes on billionaires won't directly help struggling Americans, saying even doubling his taxes wouldn't aid a teacher in Queens. He blames government inefficiency and intervention for problems like high rent and low wages, not corporate wealth. Bezos also points to housing policies, not companies like Airbnb, as key drivers of rising rents, saying the real issue is government failure, not a lack of tax revenue. Willie Nelson reporting.
0: European Union officials say that Europeans could expect oil and gas prices to remain above what they were before the Iran war for at least until the end of 2027. Prices for other goods are also following an upward trajectory. They say higher energy prices are primarily responsible for driving inflation to a forecast 3.1% for this year, 2.4% for next year. More at townhall.com.
7: The forecast for West Central Michigan. Partly cloudy and down to 57 overnight. Tuesday, mostly sunny with a high of 86. Partly sunny for Wednesday, a high of 84. 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

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About to check outside the game. You know what I'm talking about. Just let me know if you wanna go to that whole mile on the range. They got a lot of nice girls.

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0: Now this is truly broadcasting in which the sky is the limit.
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I'm Steve the Voice Guy, and now you're in the loop on WION. The forecast for West Central Michigan. Partly cloudy and down to 57 overnight. Tuesday, mostly sunny with a high of 86. Partly sunny for Wednesday, a high of 84. 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

just kept on going. And so castles made of sand slips into the sea.

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1: Jim Carlisle here from the J&J Midday Show. 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It's Ionia Lock and Key in downtown Ionia. 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
1: News this hour from Town Hall. I'm John Scott. U.S. Air Force Band playing the Stars and Stripes Forever during a Memorial Day parade in Washington, D.C., hosted and broadcast by the American Veterans Center. U.S. Army veteran and retired military intelligence officer Joe Bowler says he served in Vietnam before he was married.
2: I served all over in many locations. Vietnam was one of them. Unfortunately, probably the most memorable that way. And I was fortunate to be a bachelor and not married. So I commend a lot of our soldiers today being deployed that are married, not only with wives, but with children. And I typically commend them as volunteers for providing the safety that we all have now.
1: Bowler spoke at a Red, White, and Blue patriotic Memorial Day celebration in Peachtree City, Georgia. Speaking to reporters in Cairo, Secretary of State Marco Rubio says the U.S. remains hopeful of reaching an agreement with Iran on reopening the Strait of Hormuz.
3: We have what I think is a pretty solid thing on the table in terms of their ability to open up the straits, get the straits open, enter into a very real, significant, time-limited negotiation on the nuclear matters. And hopefully we can pull it off. It has a lot of support in the Gulf. It has a lot of support globally. Every country that we've walked through it understands it's very, not just very reasonable, but it's the right thing for the world to get done.
1: Rubio has been visiting India in order to stabilize relations between Washington and New Delhi. A nine-story building under construction in Angeles City, Philippines, collapsing, leaving one dead, 40 people trapped under rubble. Texas Republican Senate candidate Senator John Cornyn and State Attorney General Ken Paxton, they're gearing up for Tuesday's runoff. Advertising has topped $109 million. The race described as a slugfest. More at townhall.com.
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1: An historic announcement coming today from the Catholic Church. Correspondent Rika Ann Garcia reports on Pope Leo's historic apology for the Holy See's role in slavery.
5: Pope Leo XIV has made a historic apology for the role the Holy See played in legitimizing slavery. Leo's own family history includes both enslaved people and slave owners. He delivered the apology in his first encyclical, Magnifica Humanitas, or Magnificent Humanity. Past popes have apologized for Christians' involvement in the transatlantic slave trade, but no pope has ever publicly acknowledged, much less apologized, for the role that past popes played in giving years European king's explicit authority to suppress and enslave populations. One expert calls this a truly remarkable moment. I'm Rika Ann Garcia.
1: News and analysis at townhall.com. Felix Rosenquist wins the Indianapolis 500 by the closest margin in history today. The racing community honoring a NASCAR icon of the sport's two biggest races since his sudden death.
6: NASCAR has honored the late Kyle Busch at the Coca-Cola 600 at Charlotte Motor Speedway. NASCAR CEO Steve O'Donnell stood with Busch's widow Samantha and their children Brexton and Lennox, offering support. Former driver Kurt Busch and Kyle's parents also attended. Kyle Busch, a two-time Cup Series champion, died Thursday at 41 from severe pneumonia that progressed into sepsis. The tributes included a large number 8 on the front stretch grass, a moment of silence, and an 8th-lap silence during the race. The racing community also mourned his loss earlier in the day at the Indianapolis 500. I'm Geffen Coolball.
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7: The forecast for West Central Michigan.
8: Partly cloudy and down to 57 overnight. Tuesday, mostly sunny with a high of 86. Partly sunny for Wednesday, a high of 84. 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
2: 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It's Ionia Lock and Key in downtown Ionia. 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
2: The forecast for West Central Michigan.
3: Partly cloudy and down to 57 overnight. Tuesday, mostly sunny with a high of 86. Partly sunny for Wednesday, a high of 84. 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
3: Jim Carlisle here from the J&J Midday Show. You know, in 21 years of being here at WION, there's never been a more popular way to reach us than texting. And it's the number you've known all those years of 616-527-WION. We thank our Monday sponsor of texting that keeps those texts coming into us. It's Ionia Lock and Key in downtown Ionia. Yes, they make house calls. They make car calls. They make motorcycle calls. They make bathroom lock calls. We know that here. And they can help you with your lock and key needs. Ionia Lock and Key, downtown Ionia. 616-841-5539. 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

0: inside the community as we turn an eye on history with help from the good folks at Saranac Community Schools, the small school with big results.
1: 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Shake it up a bit at Aunt Steffi's. We're coming up on a huge birthday soon. This year, on July 4th, 2026, our country celebrates 250 years. That's a lot of years, and that's a lot of history. That's a lot of opportunity. Despite the way this country seems so divided and determined to fight among its own people, at WION, we believe it's a time for celebration and your voices should be heard. With that in mind, we've turned our toll-free number into a Wish the United States of America a Happy Birthday hotline. It works just like we do at Christmas, and it's simple. The opportunity is open to individuals, families, and nonprofit organizations. Not to businesses, though. We have advertising for that, and that's how we pay our bills, if you didn't know. 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You should be a part of this country's celebration. After all, not every country has independent broadcasting like we offer at WION, and we want you to celebrate what you think is important about our great country. 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

0: We're coming up on a huge birthday soon. This year, on July 4th, 2026, our country celebrates 250 years. That's a lot of years, and that's a lot of history. That's a lot of opportunity. Despite the way this country seems so divided and determined to fight among its own people, at WION, we believe it's a time for celebration and your voices should be heard. 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
2: News this hour from Town Hall. I'm John Scott. At Arlington National Cemetery earlier today, President Trump turning to the pages of the Bible as he paid homage to those who've lost their lives in the defense of freedom.
3: Scripture tells us precious is the sight of the Lord, is the death of his faithful servants. 400,000 souls rest on these grounds, these beautiful grounds, in the sacred soil, which is first consecrated in the hours of America's greatest division to be eternal symbol of national unity.
2: President Trump speaking on this Memorial Day. The U.S. military says it carried out self-defense strikes in southern Iran, including on missile launch sites and boats placing mines. Further details not immediately available, including more specifics on the threats from Iran and what this means for negotiations. Meanwhile, Secretary of State Rubio says details are still being worked out to end the war.
4: Speaking from India, Rubio says the sides are working on an outline.
5: Suffice it to say that some progress has been made, significant progress, although not final progress has been made.
4: Regional officials say the deal would gradually reopen the Strait of Hormuz and see the U.S. blockade of Iranian ports end. Iran would give up its stockpile of highly enriched uranium. At Arlington National Cemetery, President Trump mentioned those who were killed fighting Iran.
3: We lost 13 wonderful souls, wonderful special people.
4: The president said there could be no 4th of July without America's armed forces, and there could be no Independence Day without Memorial Day. Ed Donahue, Washington.
2: After a tank containing a hazardous chemical in Garden Grove, California was damaged, officials now believe the risk of a catastrophic explosion has been eliminated. However, an evacuation order remains in place. More at townhall.com.
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2: The Scripps National Spelling Bee runs from Tuesday through Thursday this week. The bee began in 1925, with this year marking its 98th edition. The bee, held this year at Constitution Hall near the White House. The champion of the spelling bee receives more than $50,000 in cash and prizes. A new movie tells a World War II story that we rarely hear.
7: The film Pressure focuses on the Scottish meteorologist who helped to save D-Day. Pressure explores the tense 72 hours before the Normandy invasion and highlights the crucial role of Captain James Stagg. He advised General Eisenhower and Allied leaders to delay the invasion because of bad weather. That 24-hour delay changed the course of the war. The film emphasizes leadership and the importance of taking into account the advice of expert counselors. Rich Thomason reporting.
2: News and analysis at townhall.com. Democrats are increasingly critiquing each other over their personal stock trades. Bob Agnew has that report.
8: In Democrat primaries across the country, candidates are critiquing individual stock trades and the personal wealth of their rivals in a bid to build credibility with voters. The unusual angle of attack comes as the party looks to hone its anti-corruption message against President Trump in the midterms. Lucrative stock trades are surprisingly common even among progressive Democrats. Polls show the public takes a dim view of insider trading in Washington and supports more guardrails against corruption. Bob Agnew reporting.
2: Toshifumi Suzuki, the Japanese businessman credited with creating the 7-Eleven convenience chain global retail empire, has died. Suzuki was 93. There are more than 80,000 7-Elevens worldwide. More on these stories at townhall.com.
1: The forecast for West Central Michigan. Partly cloudy and down to 57 overnight. Tuesday, mostly sunny with a high of 86. Partly sunny for Wednesday, a high of 84. 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
1: Jim Carlisle here from the J&J Midday Show. You know, in 21 years of being here at WION, there's never been a more popular way to reach us than texting. And it's the number you've known all those years of 616-527-WION. We thank our Monday sponsor of texting that keeps those texts coming into us. It's Ionia Lock and Key in downtown Ionia. 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They make motorcycle calls. 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We know that here. 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
1: This is the last song. Thank you, thank you, thank you. 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

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I'm Steve the Voice Guy, and now you're in the loop on WION. The forecast for West Central Michigan. Partly cloudy and down to 57 overnight. Tuesday, mostly sunny with a high of 86. Partly sunny for Wednesday, a high of 84. 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
2: News this hour from Town Hall. I'm Jason Walker.

0: The somber sound of a bugler playing taps Monday at Arlington National Cemetery as a grateful nation pays tributes to the heroes who gave their lives for our country. Meanwhile, earlier in the day, in a speech in Arlington National Cemetery, President of the United States said this is what Memorial Day is all about.
1: Before we hail the founding, we honor the fallen. Before we celebrate the triumph, we pay the tribute. Before we crown the victory, we count the cost. Today, we are reminded that there could be no 4th of July without America's armed forces, and there could be no Independence Day without Memorial Day.
0: President Trump says any agreement with Iran to end that war should include a number of key requirements.
2: The U.S. brokered accords were forged during President Trump's first term and aimed at normalizing relations with Israel. In a social media post on Monday, the president tied any eventual agreement to an expanded participation in those accords. He pointed to Saudi Arabia and Qatar as countries that should immediately sign on, followed by Pakistan, Turkey, Egypt, and Jordan. It remains unclear how workable the proposal might be in those majority Muslim countries. Bob Agner reporting.
0: Israel's military says its Air Force hitting sites belonging to the Hezbollah in Lebanon. That action Monday night comes as Israeli Prime Minister Benjamin Netanyahu has vowed to intensify those attacks in the latest Israel-Hezbollah war. More on these stories, townhall.com.
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0: Rescue teams racing against time to reach seven people trapped in a cave in Laos because of flooding. Correspondent Jennifer King.
7: Teams in Laos are attempting to rescue seven villagers who've been trapped in a flooded cave since May 19. The group of villagers went in looking for gold, but heavy rain triggered flash flooding that blocked the exit. Volunteers said one person was able to escape and alert authorities. A team of Thai rescuers arrived to help on Sunday. Divers have started navigating flooded sections of the cave, working toward the area where they believe the group may be trapped. Audio courtesy Metadama Rescue Callison. I'm Jennifer King.
0: Secretary of State Marco Rubio's visit to India highlights efforts to stabilize relations between Washington and New Delhi. Two countries aim to strengthen strategic and economic ties despite recent trade tensions between the two countries. Breaking news and analysis, townhall.com. A new movie tells a World War II story most people never heard about.
8: The film Pressure focuses on the Scottish meteorologist who helped to save D-Day. Pressure explores the tense 72 hours before the Normandy invasion and highlights the crucial role of Captain James Stagg. He advised General Eisenhower and Allied leaders to delay the invasion because of bad weather. That 24-hour delay changed the course of the war. The film emphasizes leadership and the importance of taking into account the advice of expert counselors. Rich Thomason reporting.
0: It is one bitter battle in the Lone Star State right now. Anybody's guess who will come out on top. Texas Republican Senate candidates John Cornyn and Ken Paxton flooding the airwaves all day Monday with campaign commercials going into the Tuesday runoff. President Trump, meanwhile, has endorsed Paxton. More on these stories, townhall.com.
9: The forecast for West Central Michigan.
5: Partly cloudy and down to 57 overnight. Tuesday, mostly sunny with a high of 86. Partly sunny for Wednesday, a high of 84. 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
1: Jim Carlisle here from the J&J Midday Show. You know, in 21 years of being here at WION, there's never been a more popular way to reach us than texting. 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It's Ionia Lock and Key in downtown Ionia. 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They make motorcycle calls. 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We know that here. 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Ionia Lock and Key, downtown Ionia. 616-841-5539. 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

I'm Steve the Voice Guy, keeping you in the loop on WION. 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There's an outbreak of senseless demonstrations and protests in our nation. Instead of holding signs for hours at a time, why not make your part of our country better by volunteering locally at an animal shelter, a city or nonprofit event, or somewhere where you can make a difference? You'll feel better, and you'll actually be doing some good instead of staring at cars going by. Food for thought from the DSGIOP, Chapter 001. I'm Steve the Voice Guy, and now you're in the loop on WION. The forecast for West Central Michigan. Partly cloudy and down to 57 overnight. Tuesday, mostly sunny with a high of 86. Partly sunny for Wednesday, a high of 84. 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
1: At Saranac Community Schools, they believe that every moment is the perfect moment to be learning something new and interesting. 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
4: There are some words I've known since I was a schoolboy. 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
3: News this hour from Town Hall. I'm Jason Walker. Millions of Americans paying tribute to those men and women who have given all for our nation. President Trump earlier in the day at Arlington National Cemetery.
4: We owe our liberty, our self-government, the glories of our history and our very nation itself to the generations who paid for it with everything they had, the ultimate sacrifice.
3: All around the nation, memorial events taking place during the day, including Peachtree City, Georgia.
5: 300 people showing up wearing red, white, and blue outfits and waving American flags at this patriotic ceremony. U.S. Army veteran and retired military intelligence officer Joe Bowler, who served in Vietnam, tells me he supports President Trump and the war in Iran, as he personally fears the evil that terrorists could do with a nuclear weapon.
6: I believe our country is doing the right thing to rid itself of an evil that presents itself.
5: Covering Memorial Day, Laura Winters, Peachtree City, Georgia.
3: United Nations is facing apparently a serious cash crisis. More from Ken Lorman.
7: The shortfall comes from large unpaid assessed contributions, notably from major economies, falling voluntary funds, and an old rule forcing refunds of unspent credits even when dues aren't collected. By the end of 2025, unpaid bills topped about $1.5 billion, hitting regular and peacekeeping budgets.
3: Well, the travel industry a little on edge after Homeland Security Secretary Mark Wayne Mullen reiterated his threat to withdraw Customs and Border Protection officers from airports in, quote, sanctuary cities, that a move that could jeopardize international flights. More on these stories, townhall.com.
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3: That bystander struck by gunfire after a man fired at a checkpoint outside the White House over the weekend remains in serious but stable condition.
9: The Secret Service says the bystander, who has not been identified, suffered a gunshot wound described as not life-threatening. It was not clear how he was shot. Authorities have released a few additional details about the early Saturday evening shooting. The District of Columbia's Metropolitan Police Department said the suspect, identified as 21-year-old Nasir Best, started shooting toward a White House security checkpoint when Secret Service officers returned fire. Best was later pronounced dead at a hospital. Bernie Bennett in Washington.
3: Officials lifting an evacuation order for some of the tens of thousands of people who live near a damaged tank containing a hazardous chemical in Southern California. Authorities said late Monday they are reducing the evacuation zone, and it's safe for some of those residents to finally head home. Breaking news and analysis, townhall.com. Heat wave, sort of. in Europe.
1: The UK broke its record for the hottest temperature recorded in May, 94.6 Fahrenheit.
2: It's too hot for me, even though I'm from Hong Kong, but that is a different level, I think.
10: How are you enjoying this?
11: I'm not. I don't like it at all.
12: I don't like it. That's why he's sitting there in the shade.
1: The UK Health Security Agency issued its first Amber Health Alert of the year, warning of a possible rise in heat-related deaths. In France, two deaths were reported, possibly sports-related.
13: C'est assez flippant pour la suite.
1: Men on Hubert in Paris says it's quite scary for the future because we're not even in summer yet. I'm Ed Donahue.
3: Health workers battling the rapidly spreading outbreak of a rare type of Ebola in eastern Congo, and they say they're facing a pair of threats. One is, of course, contracting the virus. The other is encountering hostility from many local people. More on the stories, townhall.com.
0: The forecast for West Central Michigan. Partly cloudy and down to 57 overnight. Tuesday, mostly sunny with a high of 86. Partly sunny for Wednesday, a high of 84. 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

just found us? Stick around. You'll be singing along before you know it with the music you know. And you'll be up to date with the information you need. It's What We Do, around the clock, from West Central Michigan's WION.

I'm Steve the Voice Guy, keeping you in the loop on WION. This update brought to you by the Ionia Moose Lodge, with regular dinners for dine-in or carry-out, American Red Cross blood drives on a regular basis, a growing active membership, and service to our community. 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Waiting for that opening to pass at speeds much faster than the limit? Slow down. Allow some room. Remember, you're no more important than anyone else on the road with you. How about not acting like you're the only one on the road? Wouldn't it be nice if everyone acted a bit more kind behind the wheel? Think about it. I'm Steve the Voice Guy, and now you're in the loop on WION. The forecast for West Central Michigan. Partly cloudy and down to 57 overnight. Tuesday, mostly sunny with a high of 86. Partly sunny for Wednesday, a high of 84. 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
1: News this hour from Town Hall. I'm Jason Walker. Secretary of State Marco Rubio says details still being worked out to end the war in Iran. Here's Ed Donahue.
2: Speaking from India, Rubio says the sides are working on an outline.
3: Suffice it to say that some progress has been made, significant progress, although not final progress has been made.
2: Regional officials say the deal would gradually reopen the Strait of Hormuz and see the U.S. blockade of Iranian ports end. Iran would give up its stockpile of highly enriched uranium. At Arlington National Cemetery, President Trump mentioned those who were killed fighting Iran.
4: We lost 13 wonderful souls, wonderful special people.
2: The president said there could be no 4th of July without America's armed forces, and there could be no Independence Day without Memorial Day. Ed Donahue, Washington.
1: Memorial Day has seen the usual leisure activities, but far more important, millions of Americans paying tribute to those who have given their lives for our country. A new income tracker highlighting a sharp contrast in wage trends between the two administrations. Ken Lorman.
5: Data from the Unleash Prosperity Committee shows incomes rising significantly faster during the first 16 months of President Trump's second term compared to notable declines under former President Biden. Analysts say recent pressures tied to the Iran conflict and higher oil prices have weighed on real wages, but there is optimism ahead. If oil drops back below $80 a barrel, experts expect incomes and overall affordability to rebound. Ken Lorman reporting.
1: Encouraging news from Southern California. Authorities there lifting an evacuation order for some of the tens of thousands of people who live near a damaged tank containing a hazardous chemical. They're reducing the evacuation zone for at least some of the people. And the Scripps National Spelling Bee gets underway Tuesday in Washington. More on these stories, townhall.com.
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1: Democrats increasingly critiquing each other over their personal stock trades.
7: In Democrat primaries across the country, candidates are critiquing individual stock trades and the personal wealth of their rivals in a bid to build credibility with voters. The unusual angle of attack comes as the party looks to hone its anti-corruption message against President Trump in the midterms. Lucrative stock trades are surprisingly common even among progressive Democrats. Polls show the public takes a dim view of insider trading in Washington and supports more guardrails against corruption. Bob Agner reporting.
1: Texas Republican Senate candidates John Cornyn and Ken Paxton had no public campaign events on the last day before the Tuesday runoff. Their faces were unavoidable, though, on TV, giving their heavy round of media spending. Meanwhile, as for the race itself, polls are running very tight. Breaking news and analysis, townhall.com. As key talks have been ongoing now for several weeks, Israel's opposition leader says the ongoing U.S.-Iran deal is, quote, bad for the region. Rika Ann Garcia reports.
8: Israel's opposition leader Yair Lapid says the U.S.-Iran deal fails to meet Israel's goals and criticized Prime Minister Netanyahu for allowing Washington to negotiate with little Israel input. Lapid, who seeks to unseat Netanyahu in the upcoming elections, described the deal as disturbing and warned it will condemn Israel to future wars with Iran. He and fellow opposition leader Naftali Bennett have formed a coalition to challenged Netanyahu. Lapid ruled out a two-state solution and cooperation with Arab parties, but emphasized that Israel should avoid steps that would hinder a future Palestinian state. I'm Rika Ann Garcia.
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0: The forecast for West Central Michigan. Partly cloudy and down to 57 overnight. Tuesday, mostly sunny with a high of 86. Partly sunny for Wednesday, a high of 84. 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
1: It's an ordinary sound, the sound of a cigarette being lit. 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The end of a long day. When these two sounds go together, it can result in this.
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0: 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The forecast for West Central Michigan. Partly cloudy and down to 57 overnight. Tuesday, mostly sunny with a high of 86. Partly sunny for Wednesday, a high of 84. 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

We're coming up on a huge birthday soon. This year, on July 4th, 2026, our country celebrates 250 years. That's a lot of years, and that's a lot of history. That's a lot of opportunity. Despite the way this country seems so divided and determined to fight among its own people, at WION, we believe it's a time for celebration and your voices should be heard. With that in mind, we've turned our toll-free number into a Wish the United States of America a Happy Birthday hotline. It works just like we do at Christmas, and it's simple. The opportunity is open to individuals, families, and nonprofit organizations. Not to businesses, though. 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Try to keep your recording to a minute or less and let us do the editing. We'll remove

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2: News this hour from Town Hall. I'm Jason Walker. At Arlington National Cemetery Monday, President Troop honored those, our nation's heroes.
3: Before we hail the founding, we honor the fallen. Before we celebrate the triumph, we pay the tribute. Before we crown the victory, we count the cost. Today we are reminded that there could be no 4th of July without America's armed forces, and there could be no Independence Day without Memorial Day.
2: U.S. Army veteran and retired military intelligence officer Joe Bowler served in Vietnam. He says Memorial Day is a time to remember all of those we lost fighting all the wars to keep Americans free.
4: It's a day that we should remember our fallen comrades, especially, and the service that they provided to our country. Like we say, we love our barbecues and hot dogs and different types of libations, but first and foremost, we need to remember our fallen soldiers that provided this opportunity to celebrate.
2: And Bowler says, remember, United States military gets the job done.
4: Well, we all do our duty, and anybody that's been a veteran or even in civil service or just the normal corporate world, we don't always agree with the leaders above us, but in the military especially, we give our respect, we follow orders.
2: Amazon founder Jeff Bezos pushing back on calls to tax billionaires more heavily.
5: Bezos argues higher taxes on billionaires won't directly help struggling Americans. He blames government inefficiency and intervention for problems like high rent and low wages, not corporate wealth. Bezos also points to housing policies, not companies like Airbnb, as key drivers of rising rents, saying the real issue is government failure, not a lack of tax revenue.
2: More on these stories at townhall.com.
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2: Who are the NBA's top stars for this season? Here's Gethin Coolbaugh with that story.
7: Shai Gilgeous-Alexander of Oklahoma City and Nikola Jokic of Denver were unanimous first-team All-NBA selections this season, while San Antonio's Victor Wembanyama missed joining them in that club by one vote. Wembanyama, the Los Angeles Lakers' Luka Doncic, and Detroit's Cade Cunningham completed the All-NBA first team, the NBA said Sunday while releasing the vote totals. Boston's Jaylen Brown, the LA Clippers' Kawhi Leonard, Cleveland's Donovan Mitchell, Houston's Kevin Durant, and New York's Jalen Brunson were named second-team All-NBA selections. I'm Gethin Coolbaugh.
2: Quite a night in Arlington, Texas. Tansoy Emaw and two Houston Astros relievers have combined for the first no-hitter in the majors since 2024. Final score 9-0 over the Rangers. Breaking news and analysis, townhall.com. A former chief executive of the Scottish National Party pleading guilty to embezzlement.
8: Peter Murrell, the estranged husband of former Scottish leader Nicola Sturgeon, has pleaded guilty of embezzling over £400,000 or roughly $540,000 from the Scottish National Party. Authorities say he used the money to buy a motorhome and two cars. Murrell, who was the SNP's chief executive, was remanded into custody after his plea in the High Court in Edinburgh. He was originally arrested in 2023 during an investigation into the SNP's finances. Sturgeon, who resigned in 2023 after 8 years as First Minister, was later cleared of any wrongdoing. Rican Garcia, London.
2: Prize-winning writer from Trinidad and Tobago embroiled in the latest controversy involving a short story and allegations that AI was used to write it. More on these stories, townhall.com.
1: The forecast for West Central Michigan. Partly cloudy and down to 57 overnight. Tuesday, mostly sunny with a high of 86. Partly sunny for Wednesday, a high of 84. 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

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And our own midday show's canine sidekick, Izzy. Tommy K, Barry Scott, our engineers, and even me, Steve the Voice Guy. 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

Have you caught our mid-morning show on WION? 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It's Jim and Justin with plenty of music and fun conversation from WION.

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The Ionia County Animal Shelter is always in need of supplies and volunteers to walk dogs and for other activities. If you love animals and can spare a little time, contact the Ionia County Animal Shelter at 616-527-9040. They're on Sparrow Drive, Ionia, and they welcome volunteers that love animals. Follow their social media and help them find homes for some very loving animals. I'm Steve the Voice Guy, and now you're in the loop on WION. The forecast for West Central Michigan. Partly cloudy and down to 57 overnight. Tuesday, mostly sunny with a high of 86. Partly sunny for Wednesday, a high of 84. 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
1: News this hour from Town Hall. I'm Jason Walker. At Arlington National Cemetery Monday, President Trump remarking on the significance of Memorial Day.
2: Before we hail the founding, we honor the fallen. Before we celebrate the triumph, we pay the tribute. Before we crown the victory, we count the cost. Today we are reminded that there could be no 4th of July without America's armed forces, and there could be no Independence Day without Memorial Day.
1: Meanwhile, the president says that any agreement with Tehran to end the war should include a number of requirements.
3: The U.S. brokered accords were forged during President Trump's first term and aimed at normalizing relations with Israel. In a social media post on Monday, the president tied any eventual agreement to an expanded participation in those accords. He pointed to Saudi Arabia and Qatar as countries that should immediately sign on, followed by Pakistan, Turkey, Egypt, and Jordan. It remains unclear how workable the proposal might be in those majority Muslim countries. Bob Agner reporting.
1: In the meantime, the United States military says it has carried out, quote, self-defense strikes in southern Iran, including on missile launch sites and boats that were placing mines. Further details not immediately clear. Health workers responding to that spreading outbreak of a rare type of Ebola in eastern Congo are now facing two threats. They, of course, risk contracting the virus and encountering hostile crowds. Aid workers especially vulnerable in this volatile region where armed groups have caused significant unrest. Trust is scarce among the traumatized population, complicating efforts to contain the outbreak. Meanwhile, 900 cases have been so far confirmed. More on these stories, townhall.com.
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1: Rescue efforts continue to reach seven people trapped in a cave in Laos. Here's correspondent Jennifer King.
2: Teams in Laos are attempting to rescue seven villagers who've been trapped in a flooded cave since May 19th. The group of villagers went in looking for gold, but heavy rain triggered flash flooding that blocked the exit. Volunteers said one person was able to escape and alert authorities. A team of Thai rescuers arrived to help on Sunday. Divers have started navigating flooded sections of the cave, working toward the area where they believe the group may be trapped. Audio courtesy Meta Dama Rescue Callison. I'm Jennifer King.
1: Secretary of State Marco Rubio's visit to India highlighting efforts to stabilize relations between Washington and New Delhi. Two countries aim to strengthen strategic and economic ties despite recent trade tensions between the two. Breaking news and analysis, townhall.com. A new movie is out concerning World War II, and it's a story most people have never heard.
3: The film Pressure focuses on the Scottish meteorologist who helped to save D-Day. Pressure explores the tense 72 hours before the Normandy invasion and highlights the crucial role of Captain James Stagg. He advised General Eisenhower and Allied leaders to delay the invasion because of bad weather. That 24-hour delay changed the course of the war. The film emphasizes leadership and the importance of taking into account the advice of expert counselors. Rich Thomason reporting.
1: And another bitter fight. This one in the Lone Star State. Right now, anybody's guess who will come out on top? Texas Republican Senate candidates John Cornyn and Ken Paxton flooding the airwaves earlier with campaign commercials going into Tuesday's runoff. More on these stories, townhall.com.
4: The forecast for West Central Michigan. Partly cloudy and down to 57 overnight. Tuesday, mostly sunny with a high of 86. Partly sunny for Wednesday, a high of 84. 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

live and radioactive. We're Ionia County's very own WION I-1430.

I'm Steve the Voice Guy, keeping you in the loop on WION. 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If you'll visit the park frequently this year, get a year-long park pass from the park office or call the county offices for more information. 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And while there, remember, keep your dog on a leash for everyone's safety. I'm Steve the Voice Guy, and now you're in the loop on WION. The forecast for West Central Michigan. Partly cloudy and down to 57 overnight. Tuesday, mostly sunny with a high of 86. Partly sunny for Wednesday, a high of 84. 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
1: News this hour from Town Hall. I'm Jason Walker. Today we remember those brave men and women who have given all for our country. President Trump Monday at Arlington National Cemetery.
2: We owe our liberty, our self-government, the glories of our history and our very nation itself to the generations who paid for it with everything they had, the ultimate sacrifice.
1: All around the nation, memorial events taking place, including this one in Peachtree City, Georgia.
3: More than 300 people showing up wearing red, white, and blue outfits and waving American flags at this patriotic ceremony. U.S. Army veteran and retired military intelligence officer Joe Bowler, who served in Vietnam, tells me he supports President Trump and the war in Iran, as he personally fears the evil that terrorists could do with a nuclear weapon.
4: I believe our country is doing the right thing to rid itself of an evil that presents itself.
3: Covering Memorial Day, Laura Winters, Peachtree City, Georgia.
1: United Nations apparently facing a very serious crisis when it comes to money.
5: The shortfall comes from large unpaid assessed contributions, notably from major economies, falling voluntary funds, and an old rule forcing refunds of unspent credits even when dues aren't collected. By the end of 2025, unpaid bills topped about $1.5 billion, hitting regular and peacekeeping budgets.
1: That is correspondent

0: Ken Lorman, who adds the cash squeeze, forcing cuts, reducing patrols, hiring freezes, and even some scaled-back missions. Secretary General is urging immediate payments and rural reforms to avert wider disruptions. More on these stories, townhall.com.
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0: Bystander struck by gunfire after a man had fired on a checkpoint outside the White House over the weekend remains in serious but stable condition. Correspondent Bernie Bennett.
2: The Secret Service says the bystander, who has not been identified, suffered a gunshot wound described as not life-threatening. It was not clear how he was shot. Authorities have released a few additional details about the early Saturday evening shooting. The District of Columbia's Metropolitan Police Department said the suspect, identified as 21-year-old Nasir Best, started shooting toward a White House security checkpoint when Secret Service officers returned fire. Best was later pronounced dead at a hospital. Bernie Bennett in Washington.
0: Some relief in Southern California. Officials lifting an evacuation order for some of the thousands of people who live near a damaged tank containing hazardous chemicals. Authorities say they are reducing the evacuation zone, but not all have gone home yet. Breaking news and analysis, townhall.com. Heat wave of sorts in Europe.
3: The UK broke its record for the hottest temperature recorded in May, 94.6 Fahrenheit.
4: Oh, it's too hot for me, even though I'm from Hong Kong, but that is a different level, I think.
5: How are you enjoying this?
6: I'm not. I don't like it at all.
7: I don't like it. That's why he's sitting there in the shade.
3: The UK Health Security Agency issued its first amber health alert of the year, warning of a possible rise in heat-related deaths. In France, two deaths were reported, possibly sports-related. Menon Hubert in Paris says it's quite scary for the future because we're not even in summer yet. I'm Ed Donahue.
0: Health workers continue battling the spreading outbreak of a rare type of Ebola in eastern Congo, and they're facing two threats. One, of course, they risk contracting the virus itself. The other, they continue to encounter hostility among many locals. More on these stories, townhall.com.
8: The forecast for West Central Michigan. Partly cloudy and down to 57 overnight. Tuesday, mostly sunny with a high of 86. Partly sunny for Wednesday, a high of 84. 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

0: 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The forecast for West Central Michigan. Partly cloudy and down to 57 overnight. Tuesday, mostly sunny with a high of 86. Partly sunny for Wednesday, a high of 84. 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

0: W262DN, Ionia, Lowell.
1: News this hour from Town Hall. I'm Jason Walker. Secretary of State Marco Rubio says details still being worked out on how to end the war in Iran. Here's Ed Donahue.
2: Speaking from India, Rubio says the sides are working on an outline.
3: Suffice it to say that some progress has been made, significant progress, although not final progress has been made.
2: Regional officials say the deal would gradually reopen the Strait of Hormuz and see the U.S. blockade of Iranian ports end. Iran would give up its stockpile of highly enriched uranium. At Arlington National Cemetery, President Trump mentioned those who were killed fighting Iran.
4: We lost 13 wonderful souls, wonderful special people.
2: The president said there could be no 4th of July without America's armed forces, and there could be no Independence Day without Memorial Day. Ed Donahue, Washington.
1: Memorial Day has seen the usual leisure activities, but far more important, millions of Americans paying tribute to those who have given their lives for the United States of America. A new income tracker highlighting a sharp contrast in wage trends between the last two administrations. Here's correspondent Ken Lorman.
5: Data from the Unleash Prosperity Committee shows incomes rising significantly faster during the first 16 months of President Trump's second term compared to notable declines under former President Biden. Analysts say recent pressures tied to the Iran conflict and higher oil prices have weighed on real wages. But there is optimism ahead. If oil drops back below $80 a barrel, experts expect incomes and overall affordability to rebound. Ken Lorman reporting.
1: The Scripps National Spelling Bee is set to get underway later today in the nation's capital, running through Thursday. The champion will get $50,000 in cash and prizes. More on these stories, townhall.com.
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1: Well, Democrats are critiquing each other over their personal stock trades.
8: In Democrat primaries across the country, candidates are critiquing individual stock trades and the personal wealth of their rivals in a bid to build credibility with voters. The unusual angle of attack comes as the party looks to hone its anti-corruption message against President Trump in the midterms. Lucrative stock trades are surprisingly common even among progressive Democrats. Polls show the public takes a dim view of insider trading in Washington and supports more guardrails against corruption. Bob Agner reporting.
1: Texas Republican Senate candidates incumbent John Cornyn and Ken Paxton had no public campaign events on the last day before today's runoff. But they were seeing plenty of time on television, getting a final round of media spending in. They topped $109 million between the two campaigns and groups that support the two. Breaking news and analysis, townhall.com. As key talks have been ongoing now for several weeks, Israel's opposition leader says the ongoing U.S.-Iran deal is, quote, bad for the region. Rika Ann Garcia reports.
9: Israel's opposition leader Yair Lapid says the U.S.-Iran deal fails to meet Israel's goals and criticized Prime Minister Netanyahu for allowing Washington to negotiate with little Israel input. Lapid, who seeks to unseat Netanyahu in the upcoming elections, described the deal as disturbing and warned it will condemn Israel to future wars with Iran. He and fellow opposition leader Naftali Bennett have formed a coalition to challenge Netanyahu. Lapid ruled out a two-state solution and cooperation with Arab parties, but emphasized that Israel should avoid steps that would hinder a future Palestinian state.
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10: The forecast for West Central Michigan. Partly cloudy and down to 57 overnight. Tuesday, mostly sunny with a high of 86. Partly sunny for Wednesday, a high of 84. 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
0: 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The forecast for West Central Michigan.
5: Partly cloudy and down to 57 overnight. Tuesday, mostly sunny with a high of 86. Partly sunny for Wednesday, a high of 84. 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

0: We're coming up on a huge birthday soon. This year, on July 4th, 2026, our country celebrates 250 years. That's a lot of years, and that's a lot of history. That's a lot of opportunity. Despite the way this country seems so divided and determined to fight among its own people, at WION, we believe it's a time for celebration and your voices should be heard. With that in mind, we've turned our toll-free number into a Wish the United States of America a Happy Birthday hotline. 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
2: I'm Beth Fisher. As business and political leaders gather for the Mackinac Policy Conference this week, reporter Tim Pamplin reports a new statewide poll suggests Michigan voters are worried about the economy, even as the state pushes toward a more high-tech future.
3: The Detroit Regional Chamber survey released this morning found fears of inflation and a recession are rising, while confidence in the availability of good-paying jobs continues to slide. On data centers, voters don't want them in their backyards. At the same time, they see AI and data centers as increasingly tied to the future of Michigan's auto industry. Here's the Detroit Regional Chamber's Sandy Barua.
4: Just like 125 years ago, things like railroads, airports, factories were the backbone of the infrastructure that drove our economy. Data centers are going to be a key piece of critical infrastructure moving forward.
3: This year's conference theme, A Quest for Common Ground, is expected to shape conversations around economic growth, technology, and bridging the data center divide. Tim Pamplin for the Michigan News Network.
2: Many people will be getting back in the swing of things after the long holiday weekend, and they'll be paying less for gas. AAA says gas prices in Michigan are down 20 cents from last week. Still, the price for a gallon of gas on average is $4.63 a gallon. This price is 63 cents more than this time last month and $1.42 more than this time last year. Continued tensions in the Mideast and higher crude oil prices could quickly push pump prices higher again. A 60-year-old Rockford man's been killed in a motorcycle crash in West Michigan's Algoma Township in the Grand Rapids metro area. The Kent County Sheriff's Office says the crash happened at about 6:30 last evening when the man left the road and hit a ditch. He died at the scene. Tonight's Mega Millions jackpot is $311 million. I'm Beth Fisher for the Michigan News Network.
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6: Breaking news this hour from Town Hall. I'm Rich Thomason. Southern Iran has been hit by a fresh round of U.S. military strikes.
7: A statement from U.S. Central Command said the strikes were carried out to protect troops in the region from threats posed by Iranian forces. The statement didn't provide details of the attacks, but unconfirmed reports suggest the targets involved two Iranian boats linked to the Islamic Revolutionary Guard that were alleged to have been laying mines in the Strait of Hormuz, as well as the port city of Bandar Abbas nearby. The developments come at a delicate time diplomatically, with a fragile ceasefire in place and negotiations to end the conflict currently underway in Qatar.
6: And that's BBC's David Willis. President Trump says a deal with Iran would require its enriched uranium to be turned over immediately to the U.S. or to be destroyed in place in Iran. And Secretary of State Rubio says it's either going to be a good deal with Iran or there isn't going to be one. No longer danger of a massive explosion of a chemical storage tank in Southern California. It forced tens of thousands from their homes.
8: The crack is there. We have verified that it's there, and the tank has released its pressure. Additionally to that, the temperature has been stabilized and actually reducing. It is currently 93 degrees, down from 100 degrees. That is incredibly positive news as we turn the corner on this incident.
6: Orange County Fire Chief Craig Covey says the goal is to get all of the evacuees back home ASAP. Primary day in Texas. Republicans deciding between incumbent U.S. Senator John Cornyn and State Attorney General Ken Paxton. Paxton has the backing of President Trump. Parts of the South dealing with flash flooding. And more of the same is possible today, according to forecasters. It extends from Texas into Georgia and up into the Carolinas. More on these stories, townhall.com.
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6: With two new cases reported, the number of Ebola infections in Uganda has risen to 7. Correspondent Rika Ann Garcia has the update.
10: All the cases are linked to the outbreak in Congo, which appears to have started several days or weeks before Congolese authorities declared the outbreak recently. A health worker spoke to the AP about the awareness campaign that they've been conducting in local communities. We've come to tell the people of Bibo Kolomani that the disease is here. Unfortunately, we're facing resistance and some people want to stone us, but we're not going to give up. We're continuing to tell them that the disease is here. The outbreak in Congo is worrisome. Authorities there said suspected Ebola cases have now passed 900 in the east of the country. The outbreak is marked by anger and frustration among locals, including some who have been attacking treatment centers. I'm Rika Ann Garcia.
6: News and analysis at townhall.com. Europe is sweltering.
11: The UK broke its record for the hottest temperature recorded in May, 94.6 Fahrenheit.
12: Oh, it's too hot for me, even though I'm from Hong Kong, but that is a different level, I think.
13: How are you enjoying this?
14: I don't like it at all.
15: I don't like it. That's why he's sitting there in the shade.
11: The UK Health Security Agency issued its first Amber Health Alert of the year, warning of a possible rise in heat-related deaths. In France, two deaths were reported, possibly sports-related.
16: C'est assez flippant pour la suite.
11: Jean Hubert in Paris says it's quite scary for the future because we're not even in summer yet. I'm Ed Donahue.
6: Following the long holiday weekend, traders return to work this morning on Wall Street. The Dow will open at a record high, and this morning stock futures are sharply higher. The Dow futures up 236 points, NASDAQ futures ahead 283, and the S&P futures better by 47 points. Townhall.com.
17: The forecast for West Central Michigan. Partly cloudy and down to 57 overnight. Tuesday, mostly sunny with a high of 86. Partly sunny for Wednesday, a high of 84. 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
3: No Tigers yesterday. They were off as they and the Angels were making their way to Detroit. Both teams will meet at Comerica Park today for the first of a three-game series. Cater Montero will pitch for the Tigers tonight as they face the Angels, who are the only team in the American League with a worse record than Detroit this year. LA is currently 20-34. The Tigers, 21-33. First pitch tonight at 6:40 from Comerica Park. Last night in the NBA, the Knicks swept the Cavs in the Eastern Conference Finals. New York will now head back to the NBA Finals for the first time since 1999. They haven't won the NBA title since 1973. Analytically, the series is 2-2, according to Kenny Atkinson. I wonder how he'll explain that one to Dan Gilbert today. In the NHL, it was an overtime thriller in Game 3 of the East Finals last night between Montreal and Carolina. The Hurricanes took the series lead with a 3-2 win, thanks to the overtime winner from Andrei Svechnikov. Game 4 in that series, with Carolina leading 2-1, is tomorrow at 8 o'clock. I'm Brendan Shabath for the Michigan News Network.
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0: The forecast for West Central Michigan. Partly cloudy and down to 57 overnight. Tuesday, mostly sunny with a high of 86. Partly sunny for Wednesday, a high of 84. 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

0: It's just everyday conversation, and you get to chime in. It's the J&J Midday Show with Jim and Justin, Monday through Thursday, 9 to noon on WION. 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
2: I'm Beth Fisher. Economic anxiety is climbing in Michigan heading into this week's Mackinac Policy Conference.
3: According to a new statewide survey released by the Detroit Regional Chamber today, 49% of voters expect inflation to worsen, the highest level recorded in the chamber's polling over the last 3 years. 60% now describe the economy as weakening, while confidence in job opportunities has also slipped. Just 46% say good jobs are available in Michigan, down sharply from nearly 63% just 2 years ago. Despite those concerns, Michigan leaders gathering here on Mackinac Island are expected to push aggressively for future-focused industries, including artificial intelligence, advanced manufacturing, and large-scale data centers. Business leaders argue Michigan must compete for billions in technology investments or risk falling further behind other states.
2: Reporter Tim Pamplin, Memorial Day marked with teen takeovers in the city of Detroit, which isn't the only place in Metro Detroit seeing this dangerous trend. Detroit police were forced to break up multiple teen takeovers and block parties last night, two of which were on the city's west side. The city of Detroit isn't the only place where these are happening. The city of Pontiac's been seeing large gatherings of teens in their downtown area. Mayor Mike McGinnis says sheriff's deputies were stationed at every major intersection this past Friday after seeing a teen takeover for that night being promoted on social media. Skiers, snowboarders hit Victor Glacier yesterday, marking the latest ski season ever in Michigan. The lift was spinning all morning at Boyne Mountain despite temps in the 70s. Late May skiing is uncommon in Michigan, but resort officials said improvements in snowmaking technology help extend the season. The area also got walloped with over 20 inches of snow in late spring. Tonight's Mega Millions, $311 million. I'm Beth Fisher for the Michigan News Network.
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6: Breaking news this hour from Town Hall. Amit Thomason. Secretary of State Rubio says U.S.-Iran negotiations are ongoing, even as the American military hits Iran again.
7: The U.S. military says it carried out self-defense strikes in Iran, including on missile launch sites. The attacks on missile launch sites and boats placing mines come even as President Donald Trump said on social media that negotiations were proceeding nicely. Earlier, Trump

0: said any agreement to end the Iran war should include a requirement for several additional countries, including Saudi Arabia and Pakistan, to join the Abraham Accords. That's the U.S. brokered agreements from Trump's first term aimed at normalizing relations with Israel. Further details were not immediately available, including more specifics on the threats from Iran and what this means for negotiations. Kaya Pinjwani, Washington.
1: An Israeli airstrike has hit a village in eastern Lebanon. Israel going after Iranian-backed Hezbollah fighters. Lebanese state media says a dozen people were killed. An Israeli security official says the military is calling up more troops for Lebanon. Republican U.S. Senator John Cornyn's facing a challenge from Texas State Attorney General Ken Paxton. Today's GOP primary runoff. Paxton has been endorsed by President Trump. Cornyn is seeking a fifth term in the U.S. Senate. President Trump goes to the doctor today, his annual physical and dental checkup at Walter Reed National Military Medical Center. An evacuation order lifted for at least some of the tens of thousands of people who live near a damaged chemical storage tank in Southern California. Authorities say at this point no longer a danger of a massive explosion. The New York Knicks going to the NBA Finals for the first time in 27 years after routing the Cleveland Cavaliers in Cleveland last night, 130-93. Wall Street Dow futures up 262 points. More on these stories, townhall.com.
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1: They abandoned their homeland to marry up with ISIS, and now they're being allowed to go back home.
3: The Australian government has confirmed that seven women and 12 children linked to the Islamic State group were heading home on Qatar Airways flights less than 3 weeks after a group of 13 people in similar conditions returned to Australia's two largest cities. Two women with seven children have flown to Melbourne. Four women with six children landed about an hour later in Sydney, news media reports. It was not immediately apparent if any arrests were made at the airport. Home Affairs Minister Tony Burke says anyone among the 19 on their way to Australia who's committed crimes can expect to face the full force of the law. I'm Charles Diledesma.
1: Search operation for seven villagers trapped inside a flooded cave in central Laos has entered its seventh day. The rescuers encounter tough terrain and weather in their bid to reach the group. News and analysis at townhall.com. For these high school grads, you might say that farming is in their blood.
4: Seniors at a Michigan high school arrived at their graduation ceremony driving tractors. It was all part of Tractor Day, a celebration at Airport High that dates back to the 1980s. Most of the students arrived by 7:30 a.m., and the fun continued throughout the day with games and music. And while it is fun, it also honors the area's agricultural heritage. Jason Walker reporting.
1: Democrats are increasingly critiquing each other over their personal stock trades in primary races around the country. Democrats are questioning individual trades and the personal wealth of their rivals in a bid to build credibility with the voters. Polls show that the public takes a rather dim view of insider trading in D.C. and supports more guardrails against corruption. More on these stories, townhall.com.
5: The forecast for West Central Michigan. Partly cloudy and down to 57 overnight. Tuesday, mostly sunny with a high of 86. Partly sunny for Wednesday, a high of 84. 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

0: 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I'm Steve the Voice Guy, and now you're in the loop on WION.
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2: No Tigers yesterday. They were off as they and the Angels were making their way to Detroit. Both teams will meet at Comerica Park today for the first of a three-game series. Kader Montero will pitch for the Tigers tonight as they face the Angels, who are the only team in the American League with a worse record than Detroit this year. LA is currently 20-34. The Tigers, 21-33. First pitch tonight at 6:40 from Comerica Park. Last night in the NBA, the Knicks swept the Cavs in the Eastern Conference Finals. New York will now head back to the NBA Finals for the first time since 1999. They haven't won the NBA title since 1973. Analytically, the series is 2-2, according to Kenny Atkinson. I wonder how he'll explain that one to Dan Gilbert today. In the NHL, it was an overtime thriller in Game 3 of the East Finals last night between Montreal and Carolina. The Hurricanes took the series lead with a 3-2 win, thanks to the overtime winner from Andrei Svechnikov. Game 4 in that series, with Carolina leading 2-1, is tomorrow at 8 o'clock. I'm Brendan Shabath for the Michigan News Network.
3: And we're live here outside the Perez family home, just waiting for the... And there they go, almost on time this morning. 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
0: The forecast for West Central Michigan. Partly cloudy and down to 57 overnight. Tuesday, mostly sunny with a high of 86. Partly sunny for Wednesday, a high of 84. 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
4: I'm Beth Fisher. Gas prices in Michigan have dropped to a statewide average of $4.63 a gallon. When might high gas prices really start to get people thinking about electric vehicles?
5: We all complain about high gas prices, but most of us have been through these gas spikes before, and we've been trained to differentiate between what is permanent and what is temporary. Lenny LaRocca of KPMG says it takes a while for this to filter into our behavior when it comes to long-term vehicle purchases.
6: You know, that has to be a more sustainable, higher gas price, you know, call it 8 months or so, where you would see gas prices being at a higher level in order to really change consumer behavior on new car purchases.
5: Analysts expect EVs to remain below 10% of sales for the near future. Jeff Gilbert, the Michigan News Network.
4: A woman's been killed after she was hit by a train in Grand Rapids on Monday. Jacob Davis saw it and tells Wood TV that the woman tried to grab onto the moving train and it jerked her. He says he yelled at her and honked his horn, but thinks she may have been deaf because she didn't react to the noise. He says she seemed determined to get on the train. Police have not yet released her identity. Two candidates in the race to fill Michigan's open Senate seat are on the move. Mallory McMorrow will head to Saginaw today and Traverse City on Saturday, visiting local breweries to take questions from voters over a beer. It's called her McMorrow on Tap Brewery Tour. She's hosted over 20 events, including in Southfield, Canton, Detroit, and Ann Arbor. Starting today, Dr. Abdul El Sayed will campaign across northern Michigan to meet and greet voters in places like Gaylord, Sheboygan, and Sault Ste. Marie. He'll take questions and listen to the concerns of voters over the span of 3 days. Both Democratic candidates are vying to take outgoing Senator Gary Peters' seat. Representative Haley Stevens is also in the race. I'm Beth Fisher for the Michigan News Network.
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8: Perry's on a mission, is here to stay. 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The family's in.
0: We're coming up on a huge birthday soon. This year,
9: 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That's a lot of years, and that's a lot of history. 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
2: I'm Beth Fisher. Gas prices in Michigan have dropped to a statewide average of $4.63 a gallon. When might high gas prices really start to get people thinking about electric vehicles?
3: We all complain about high gas prices, but most of us have been through these gas spikes before, and we've been trained to differentiate between what is permanent and what is temporary. Lenny LaRocca of KPMG says it takes a while for this to filter into our behavior when it comes to long-term vehicle purchase.
4: You know, that has to be a more sustainable, higher gas price, you know, call it 8 months or so, where you would see gas prices being at a higher level in order to really change consumer behavior on a new car purchases.
3: Analysts expect EVs to remain below 10% of sales for the near future. Jeff Gilbert, the Michigan News Network.
2: A woman's been killed after she was hit by a train in Grand Rapids on Monday. Jacob Davis saw it and tells Wood TV that the woman tried to grab onto the moving train and it jerked her. He says he yelled at her and honked his horn, but thinks she may have been deaf because she didn't react to the noise. He says she seemed determined to get on the train. Police have not yet released her identity. Two candidates in the race to fill Michigan's open Senate seat are on the move. Mallory McMorrow will head to Saginaw today and Traverse City on Saturday, visiting local breweries to take questions from voters over a beer. It's called her McMorrow on Tap Brewery Tour. She's hosted over 20 events, including in Southfield, Canton, Detroit, and Ann Arbor. Starting today, Dr. Abdul El Sayed will campaign across northern Michigan to meet and greet voters in places like Gaylord, Sheboygan, and Sault Ste. Marie. He'll take questions and listen to the concerns of voters over the span of 3 days. Both Democratic candidates are vying to take outgoing Senator Gary Peters' seat. Representative Haley Stevens is also in the race. I'm Beth Fisher for the Michigan News Network.
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0: and... The forecast for West Central Michigan. Partly cloudy and down to 57 overnight. Tuesday, mostly sunny with a high of 86. Partly sunny for Wednesday, a high of 84. 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
7: I'm Barry Scott with the Lost 45 of the day. One of the forgotten number one records of the 70s came from a hit movie. 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
1: With the Lost 45 of the Day, I'm Barry Scott of Lost45.com. Bill Cosby starred in the 1975 film Let's Do It Again. The soundtrack was produced by Curtis Mayfield. Mavis Staples of the Staples Singers tells you how they got involved with the film and the number one song, Let's Do It Again.
2: Man, Curtis Mayfield called us and he said he had a movie score that he wanted the Staples Singers to sing. We were very happy. We were going to do a movie score, a full movie score. The people in the movie, Bill Cosby, Carabella Fonte, and Sidney Poitier. This was big to us, you know.

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2: No Tigers yesterday. They were off as they and the Angels were making their way to Detroit. Both teams will meet at Comerica Park today for the first of a three-game series. Cater Montero will pitch for the Tigers tonight as they face the Angels, who are the only team in the American League with a worse record than Detroit this year. LA is currently 20-34. The Tigers, 21-33. First pitch tonight at 6:40 from Comerica Park. Last night in the NBA, the Knicks swept the Cavs in the Eastern Conference Finals. New York will now head back to the NBA Finals for the first time since 1999. They haven't won the NBA title since 1973. Analytically, the series is 2-2, according to Kenny Atkinson. I wonder how he'll explain that one to Dan Gilbert today. In the NHL, it was an overtime thriller in Game 3 of the East Finals last night between Montreal and Carolina. The Hurricanes took the series lead with a 3-2 win, thanks to the overtime winner from Andrei Svechnikov. Game 4 in that series, with Carolina leading 2-1, is tomorrow at 8 o'clock. I'm Brendan Shabath for the Michigan News Network.
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0: The forecast for West Central Michigan. Partly cloudy and down to 57 overnight. Tuesday, mostly sunny with a high of 86. Partly sunny for Wednesday, a high of 84. 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
4: I'm Beth Fisher. As business and political leaders gather for the Mackinac Policy Conference this week, reporter Tim Pamplin reports a new statewide poll suggests Michigan voters are worried about the economy, even as the state pushes towards a more high-tech future.
5: The Detroit Regional Chamber survey released this morning found fears of inflation and a recession are rising, while confidence in the availability of good-paying jobs continues to slide. On data centers, voters don't want them in their backyards. At the same time, they see AI and data centers as increasingly tied to the future of Michigan's auto industry. Here's a Detroit Regional Chamber's Sandy Barua.
6: Just like 100, 125 years ago, things like railroads, airports, factories were the backbone of the infrastructure that drove our economy. Data centers are going to be a key piece of critical

0: Institute says awareness is key.
1: Recognizing that skin checks, you know, annual skin checks, oftentimes starting in the early decades, you know, 20s, 30s, there is no specific age that is recommended in the guidelines of when someone should start their skin exams. But many patients may choose to start early in their 20s and 30s.
0: The CDC says to put on broad-spectrum sunscreen with an SPF of at least 15 before you spend a lot of time outdoors. Tonight's Mega Millions, $311 million. I'm Beth Fisher for the Michigan News Network.
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4: Breaking news this hour from Town Hall. Amit Thomason. Secretary of State Rubio says there are details yet to be ironed out in talks with Iran.
5: Speaking from India, Rubio says the sides are working on an outline.
6: Suffice it to say that some progress has been made, significant progress, although not final progress has been made.
5: Regional officials say the deal would gradually reopen the Strait of Hormuz and see the U.S. blockade of Iranian ports end. Iran would give up its stockpile of highly enriched uranium. At Arlington National Cemetery, President Trump mentioned those who were killed fighting Iran.
7: We lost 13 wonderful souls, wonderful special people.
5: The president said there could be no 4th of July without America's armed forces, and there could be no Independence Day without Memorial Day. Ed Donahue, Washington.
4: And U.S. forces launched a new series of strikes on Iranian military targets. An evacuation order lifted for some of those evacuated from their homes near a chemical storage tank that was in danger of exploding in Southern California.
8: It's not over yet. We still have work to do.
4: Orange County Fire Chief Craig Covey.
8: There's two things that we're going to be still doing an operational operation on. Number one, we still have to mitigate a fire and very small explosion concern and also a spill potential.
4: President Trump's endorsement has carried a good deal of weight in recent GOP primaries. Today we'll see how things go in Texas, where incumbent U.S. Senator John Cornyn is facing a runoff against Trump-endorsed Ken Paxton. The winner will face Democrat James Tallarico in the general election. From Texas to Georgia to the Carolinas, forecasters say flash flooding is possible today. Much of the South swamped by torrential rains. And four people are dead after a train collided with a school bus in northern Belgium. On Wall Street, Dow futures 308 points higher, NASDAQ futures up 309. More on these stories at townhall.com.
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10: The forecast for West Central Michigan. Mostly sunny throughout our day today. Our high near 86 degrees. Tonight, mostly cloudy. Our low around 58. Tomorrow, a 40% chance of showers in the afternoon. Mostly sunny skies otherwise with a high near 86. Tomorrow evening, gradually clearing. Our low around 53 degrees. Thursday, sunny with a high near 75. And Thursday night, mostly clear. Our low around 49.

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0: Kicking Monday off with a request this morning. Happy to have you tuned in, and thanks for said request. It is 9:11 on this here Tuesday morning.
1: I'll bet you we'll be calling it Monday inadvertently here and there.
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1: Exactly. On a nice day.
0: It is pretty out. Going to get a little toasty. Headed towards a high of, I think, 85, 86, 86.
1: And you know what? We've been wanting it. So I'm...
0: Well, we wanted it a couple days ago.
1: True. I will admit that. I will admit that. But, nevertheless, yesterday was pretty good.
0: Yesterday was pretty fine.
1: Yes.
0: Currently 68 in Saranac, Lake Odessa, Muir at 70, 66 Portland Way, 65 south of town, and 68.9 here in our backyard.
1: Yeah.
0: Heard many people say it's actually one of four recorded Memorial Day weekends where the majority of people got rain.
1: Really?
0: Saturday and Sunday.
1: Originally...
0: One of four since recording, so like 1850-ish.
1: Yeah, that's a pretty small amount over that time.
0: It is. It really is.
1: And quite honestly, I was surprised that we did get what we got because it was mainly talked about for the East Coast.
0: True.
1: In the national news. But what was nice, in my case, yesterday going up to the flea market at Burley Park was usually... When you go up there, you either
0: get
1: dusty and 95 degrees. And that might happen on the July 4th one when they do it.
0: It tends to.
1: But it was pleasant yesterday to have just enough moisture having fallen the day before to keep the dust down to nothing. And it wasn't horribly hot. You know, it was a very nice day for an outdoor flea market. And oh my goodness, the attendance was...
0: People turn out, did they?
1: Oh, my. You know, normally I go to get a parking place early and then stand in line early. Correct. And I've gotten to the point with going to these things because I don't need anything. I go for the entertainment. I go to find something unique that I don't own and think, oh, okay, maybe that's cool.
0: People watch and...
1: Yeah, just enjoy.
0: Some treasures.
1: Just enjoy. And so we didn't leave early for this thing. We left maybe 7:30, got there about 8:30, 8:45 after stopping for coffee and food. And oh my,
0: it is a long journey.
1: Well, it's about an hour, you know, and I was shocked that we had to drive around and park across the way and walk a great distance in. It's the first time ever. But it was all right. I mean, I can use the exercise. I was a little irritated. Our buddy Dan would tell you I was irritated at the parking at first. Then I was like, oh, okay, we'll park across the way. But a wonderful turnout. I think a lot of people had some fun yesterday up there.
0: Good. And, glad to hear.
1: And did get to hear last night. It's funny, after all these years of carrying Heroes Across the Lands, I had my phone handy while I was here at the station and made that my Memorial Day tradition again and enjoyed it. And I won't say I learned something new every time because I've heard it for so many years, but... Mm-hmm. I have a great deal of respect for that show and the research that Randy Sherwin put into it and the way he presents it. So I hope folks got to tune into that yesterday at either noon or 6 p.m. Always a good way to observe Memorial Day.
0: That it is. And if you did miss it, feel free to stay tuned in. We'll have a...
1: We'll do it next year.
0: Yeah, we'll re-show it next year. Text in this morning says, good morning from CNC Floor Covering in Muskegon.
1: Hey there.
0: Always tuned in and happy that you are.
1: Yeah, we appreciate that.
0: May well be one of our furthest away listening businesses.
1: Here in Michigan, I would say that gets the award. And local ones can check in as well. And just because we're mentioning people on the stream doesn't mean we don't want to hear from people over the air. If you're listening on our FMs or our AM, and you're listening in an office or a showroom or something, let us know you're tuned in. What can it hurt to take a minute and be human to human and say, hey, we're here too? You might as well. That's what it's all about. That's radio. That's what we do here. Just about 17 after 9 o'clock here from America's biggest little radio station with Justin behind the controls, Jim over here at the round table.
0: And the dog.
1: Sleeping.
0: Taking a nice mid-morning nap.
1: It's okay if she stays that way a while. she got a lot of activity over the weekend visiting with Dan.
0: Good. Glad to hear.
1: They played a lot. So
0: Stacy messaging in says, happy Tuesday. Got anything from Hamilton, Joe Frank, and Reynolds?
1: Oh, yeah, the law firm. I've heard of them. Yes.
0: And we do.
1: Interesting choice.
0: One of two. It was either Fallen in Love or Don't Pull Your Love.
1: Well, if you want to do a twofer, you have my permission.

0: 9:26, Billy Joel here on WION as we continue along your Tuesday morning. Nice, bright, shiny.
1: It is.
0: It's a beautiful Tuesday.
1: It is. And Bob, thank you for your text about the 92.7. What you're getting is inversion, or what we call ducting.
0: Oh.
1: That's when local stations don't come in well because there's a radical change in temperature. And you've got hot air that wants to go up and cold air that wants to come down. It creates a duct, a literal duct, in the atmosphere.
0: And particularly when we're bouncing between 80-something degrees to a 50-degree weekend.
1: Exactly.
0: Back up to 90. Back to.
1: That's when it happens the most. And unfortunately, for those that like to spin the dial, they might pick up stations from central or lower Indiana or Kentucky or somewhere else. That'll roll right over us. Now, I used to work on a 100.3 in Angola, Indiana. And when I go over to sit at what used to be, I think it was Potter's, where they closed the road off there at the prison. When I go over with my van to sit there and make sure that Lowell is on and operating properly, you know, for, I don't know, a couple songs, I always get Lowell, sometimes not terribly strong on 100.3. Sometimes it booms in. But a couple of times, my old station from Angola, Indiana,
0: will
1: has shown
0: through.
1: Up on my dial.
0: Oh, yeah.
1: Up here. And that's a darn good haul. And I keep secretly wishing that our little 250-watt 100.3 would duct and cover them up. And they'll go, is that Jim? But I don't know if that ever happens. So, Bob, what you're getting is ducting 92.7. If you have trouble with that one, just flip over to the AM 1430. Or find a device and go with the streaming, a computer or a Google device, an Amazon device, an internet radio, a phone. You know, we're available anywhere, but I appreciate your asking about that. That's on FM, it's called ducting, and it happens when there are radical temperature changes, usually earlier than this in
0: correct,
1: the spring.
0: In the springtime, yes.
1: But this has been a weird year, and my co-host is right on. When we get those immediate changes, and we went from the 40s and 50s right up into the 80s, Mother Nature serves us up some ducts, and we never know if our ducts are in a row.
0: I must admit, I am quite surprised with this year. It's been pretty forgiving so far as allergies and such go.
1: Yeah.
0: Considering this up, down, that's usually what triggers mine, and it'll lay me up for, you know,
1: a couple of days. Yeah.
0: It's been not so bad so far.
1: You better do this.
0: Envisioning the knocking on wood in my head.
1: Knock on wood products over there. Even the end of the control board if you have to there, yeah.
0: There you go.
1: Folks, wherever you are, we thank you for being part of the show, texting us or saying hello. Hope you had a good Memorial weekend and that you went to some of the observances wherever you may be. That's always important. And let us know how things went. 616-527-WION or morning at i1430.com. Really don't have a huge text topic in mind today, other than I will lightly touch on this because I don't want it to get heavy today. Be more aware than ever in your driving. And I will tell you that twice this happened over the weekend, that somebody either did not pay attention to where they were going or passed in a place where they should not have, and twice I had to hit the brakes or we would have had a head-on.
0: And it happens quick.
1: One of those times, believe it or not, was in front of the free fair grounds with somebody. I was coming north, and somebody decided they wanted to take their part of the road out of my lane, and it was near dark, and it was scary. I've never seen anyone volitionally drive southbound in a northbound lane in front of the free fair, but I almost experienced it firsthand. And maybe these are some people that don't know our area. Maybe there's some people that just were out of their minds. I don't know, but please be extra aware in your driving going forward. That's enough.
0: Well said.
1: Thank you.
0: Saw a couple of idiots out there on the road myself over the weekend.
1: No, you're bound to.
0: But
1: on a holiday
0: avoided
1: weekend.
0: Each and every one of them. Yeah. And again, due to my wonderful
1: avoidability skills.
0: Thanks.
1: I don't know what you were going to say. I just thought I'd throw that in there.
0: I was going to say my incredible driving skills that are in part to no one's... I don't know. I don't know where I was going with that.
1: It works.
0: Walk the Moon now on WION, a new one to our lineup.

0: Miss Twain, still sounding great in AM stereo here on WION 938 along your Tuesday morning. Pretty sure she's out touring still.
1: Oh, I'm sure of that. You know those artists, they don't have any money. They need to keep touring or they go poor.
0: Fair enough. Well, when you work with the music industry.
1: Yeah, exactly. Speaking of which, supposedly the new Neil Diamond is coming our way. Might be delivered today.
0: Is that like the hope?
1: It is my hope that it will arrive today.
0: Oh, okay. So there's the Hope Diamond and the new Neil?
1: Yeah, something like that. Yes.
0: Yes, the new Neil Diamond. How nice. How many carats is that?
1: The album is called Wild at Heart. And we actually bought the vinyl of a single he released, what, about 2 years ago when it came out? We have that over there somewhere in the stack.
0: Somewheres.
1: I don't know if we ever.
0: Probably about 2 years.
1: Don't know if we ever put that in the digital system or not. I think we only kept it on vinyl.
0: I think we did.
1: Did we?
0: Yeah.
1: But this one is releases that have never. These are songs that have never been released before. The album is called Wild at Heart. I missed out on the gold vinyl. I'm having the translucent heavy duty vinyl sent. That's that 140 something gram heavier record.
0: Yes.
1: For what it's worth. 140, I think it is.
0: I think you're right. I think 140.
1: I think it is 140.
0: Yeah.
1: And Dan's going, you know that, Jim? You know that, Jim?
0: Because they're usually, what, 78 gram?
1: I'm not really sure, but 140 grams. That's right there. So we're getting that, and I don't know what they are planning on releasing to the radio world, but we can decide what we want to play from it. And it'll be interesting. I'm looking forward to. I bought it for myself, basically, because I haven't bought any new vinyl in I don't know how long. And now that I have really good sounding speakers in the middle room, we put them in here at WION with a 19 late 70s or early 80s amplifier. I'm kind of geeked to hear this. You know, that system I assembled in the other room from the 1980s linear turntable and stuff got me kind of liking music again outside of the radio station, outside of what we play. And then the speakers, when they arrived as a Christmas gift, were like, wow, this sounds pretty cool. So now it's been replacing old albums that I wore out or lost through moves. And when this one came up with Neil Diamond doing something new, I was like, okay, we'll try it. So we'll see what we like and what we play on the air. Should be fun. But if it gets delivered today, better grab it quickly, because if they leave it outside, it's going to get warm.
0: It may melt.
1: 80
0: if they
1: degrees.
0: Leave it vertical, you might go find yourself an Edison cylinder over there.
1: There you go. You know, it was funny. Yesterday, there were a lot of albums.
0: But it was Edison with cylinders,
1: oh, yeah.
0: Right?
1: Oh, yeah, they had cylinders and their own Edison disc that was thicker than the others worked on a vertical system instead of a left and right vibrational system.
0: It did.
1: But yeah, there were a lot of albums yesterday too. But sadly, ladies and gentlemen, if you're...
0: Quick tangent.
1: Go ahead. I love tangents.
0: If you were to utilize the left to right of what we consider a standard style,
1: which is actually ours do nowadays for stereo, they do diagonal, but go ahead.
0: Well, and I suppose that was going to be my next question, was if you were to implement both the up and down and the left to right.
1: That's how stereo works.
0: Give you stereo.
1: That's actually how stereo works, yeah.
0: Learning every day, folks.
1: If, it's a diagonal thing with the stereo cartridges. If you're going to have a garage sale, or if you're going to go to a flea market as a participant, please, please, please, can I do one more? Please. If you have albums, cassettes, CDs, or DVDs, don't...
0: Take them all out of the case and just put them in one milk crate.
1: Don't set up where they're going to be baked in the sun. You're being absolutely stupid if you do that. And we saw stupid yesterday. Might be fine in the morning when, you know, you're in the shade, and by afternoon they're baking and nobody's going to buy them. We saw some that were stacked horizontally and walked right past them. It's like, no.
0: They're
1: all that weight on the bottom ones, they're getting ruined with the heat.
0: Flattened right out, huh?
1: You know, people that do this, some people think very carefully about it, and they'll put them under a tent, keep them shaded. But a lot of people let their albums, cassettes, and stuff that they sell, their electronics, put them right out in the sun. Electronics and media literally bake in the sun. Don't do that. If you want us to buy it as a public, don't do that. Thank you, the management.

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0: 9:51 here on WION. You're tuned in to the J&J Midday Show, the Tuesday edition. Feeling like a Monday on this here holiday week.
1: Does feel like a Monday. It'll be a short week for many people. Well, at least for us. Not for many people, but for us. Extra short for us.
0: True.
1: Because we're only here till Thursday.
0: True. Well, and you got vacation tomorrow, so.
1: I do. I will be gone tomorrow. Tomorrow is TV Transportation Day.
0: Ah.
1: Ladies and gentlemen.
0: I think I remember seeing that on our calendar.
1: Well, if it's not, you can add it to that. Tomorrow, the 1964 Magnavox leaves the studio.
0: It's been here longer than I have.
1: It has, actually. It's been here about 6 years. Bought it in Lansing at one of my favorite places, the Mega Mall.
0: All right, but I want its health perks.
1: Really?
0: Yep.
1: I don't know. It's going to Indianapolis?
0: What do you mean you don't know? If I show up with a cough, you get to stick me with a hot soldering iron.
1: Well, that's true. It's somehow that does not sound appealing. I
0: bet it'd quit the cough.
1: I bet it would, too. Actually, when that came in, the first time I taught Popeye John how to do some adjustments in the back of that thing.
0: Oh.
1: Because it's low to the ground. I didn't want to get down on the ground and do all that stuff. Makes sense. But I found a buyer for it. I've been looking for a while. And the gentleman that's buying it has a very, very, very retro home. He's in Indianapolis, and he wants it so much he hired a shipping company to come and wrap it and ship it from the station today.
0: Holy ship.
1: Yeah, that's got to cost some money. I didn't ask.
0: I wouldn't either.
1: I didn't ask. But he did send me pictures of his home, and it's going to look really good in that retro home.
0: It is incredible what some people are willing to ship, what they're willing to hire someone to move for them.
1: Yeah.
0: Case in point, I was helping out Tim of J&T Antiques and Estates a couple months ago now, and we're getting things ready for one of his sales, and one of the children of the person who had owned the house and had left everything to the children said, I want that table, as this person was a carpenter, and makes sense.
1: Okay.
0: Well, that child lives in somewhere in Europe and shipped it across the Atlantic. Big old dinner table, you know, leafs and chairs and everything.
1: Wow. Like,
0: holy crow.
1: Holy ship.
0: Yes. I'm trying to remember. I looked it up briefly, what it would cost ship something of similar weight.
1: Yeah, especially when you can buy it anywhere.
0: Well, you can't buy your dad's handcrafted table anywhere.
1: No, but you could buy one like it, probably correct. In Europe, yes.
0: Correct. Yeah, it was like $6,500 or something. And that was just of similar weight. I didn't get into the size dimensions
1: cow.
0: Or anything.
1: Wow.
0: I know. It's wouldn't catch me doing it.
1: No,
0: mainly
1: because
0: I couldn't ever. And
1: tomorrow, the farthest I'm shipping anything is from Addison, Michigan to here.
0: Ah.
1: And helping with getting something over to Muskegon.
0: Well.
1: It's TV shipping day tomorrow.
0: It should be a good one for it as well. Looks like we're at, small chance of showers after about 5 p.m., though.
1: Oh, we'll be done well before that, I'm sure, with everything.
0: Well, then you'll have to put up with sunny skies and 86 degrees, so.
1: Mm. Wow.
0: 9:55. As we make way for the 10 o'clock news block.
1: We'll ship it to you.
0: Your call on the next tune.
1: All right.
0: Some Three Dog Night or the king himself, Elvis Presley.
1: Three Dog Night, please.
0: You got it.
1: Thank you.

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0: Progress has been made, significant progress, although not final progress has been made.
1: Regional officials say the deal would gradually reopen the Strait of Hormuz and see the U.S. blockade of Iranian ports end. Iran would give up its stockpile of highly enriched uranium. At Arlington National Cemetery, President Trump mentioned those who were killed fighting Iran.
2: We lost 13 wonderful souls, wonderful special people.
1: The president said there could be no 4th of July without America's armed forces, and there could be no Independence Day without Memorial Day. Ed Donahue, Washington.
3: And U.S. forces launched a new series of strikes on Iranian military targets. An evacuation order lifted for some of those evacuated from their homes near a chemical storage tank that was in danger of exploding in Southern California.
4: It's not over yet. We still have work to do.
3: Orange County Fire Chief Craig Covey.
4: There's two things that we're going to be still doing an operation on. Number one, we still have to mitigate a fire and very small explosion concern, and also a spill potential.
3: President Trump's endorsement has carried a good deal of weight in recent GOP primaries. Today we'll see how things go in Texas, where incumbent U.S. Senator John Cornyn is facing a runoff against Trump-endorsed Ken Paxton. The winner will face Democrat James Tallarico in the general election. From Texas to Georgia to the Carolinas, forecasters say flash flooding is possible today. Much of the South swamped by torrential rains. And four people are dead after a train collided with a school bus in northern Belgium. On Wall Street, Dow futures 308 points higher. NASDAQ futures up 309. More on these stories at townhall.com.
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6: The forecast for West Central Michigan.
7: Mostly sunny throughout our day today. Our high near 86 degrees. Tonight, mostly cloudy. Our low around 58. Tomorrow, a 40% chance of showers in the afternoon. Mostly sunny skies otherwise with a high near 86. Tomorrow evening, gradually clearing. Our low around 53 degrees. Thursday, sunny with a high near 75. And Thursday night, mostly clear. Our low around 49.
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1: I wondered what you were up to there. Top of the hour was kind of fun there.
0: I thought it was, why not? You play one reggae song, you got to chase it with a few more.
1: Why not?
0: Kicking off that section, Weird Al from his In 3D album.
1: Yeah, that was vinyl.
0: Gonna buy me a condo. Had never heard it myself.
1: I had never heard that either, but that's what vinyl is for here at WION.
0: I lucked out. Weird Al's old enough to keep the explicit stuff out of his tunes.
1: You know, and that was the beauty of it. You know,
0: right. There was an era in music. Most of the stuff I download for, say, the coffee hour even, I have to go through and double and triple check, make sure it's not explicit content.
1: Read the lyrics ahead of time and then buy the music. And he does buy his own music, by the way. Well, it's not free.
0: Most of the time I hear one song and I go, okay, I'll buy the album of that artist, and then realize that 30% of their album is explicit material. I'm like,
1: yeah.
0: All over a couple
1: of... You do a fine job, though, in choosing, and I will say I enjoy the Friday morning show. And what I enjoy, there's two things I enjoy about the Friday morning show. Number one, I'm not in here. And you probably enjoy that, too, by the way.
0: I do enjoy having my own little hour, yeah.
1: And there's times he doesn't even let the dog in here. And sometimes yes, sometimes no.
0: 9 times out of 10, yeah, it's my room.
1: It's your room. The door is closed.
0: Gone get.
1: The other part is that it's usually my day off, so I enjoy listening for an hour and just letting the world go by, and I don't normally do that with the station. That's kind of nice.
0: Goes by quick, too.
1: It does. It really does. But in buying music, yeah, I get that. There was an era that we didn't have to worry about that. And you know, when I first got the radio station here, I really wanted to carry Dr. Demento, which was a great show we used to listen to in the 70s.
0: Mm-hmm.
1: But he had turned rather colorful with what he was playing and saying, and there was no way I could bring it here anymore. If it had been this 1970s versions, oh yeah, they were great. I used to listen out of Detroit on those from, you know, 70 miles away.
0: Did he adopt a stern tone?
1: Yeah, I would say so.
0: Okay.
1: Yeah. It wasn't what I thought was suitable for WION at the time, and if it's still going on, it certainly isn't by now, so there's no chance of it happening.
0: You know, that's one thing that I've never quite understood about old Mr. Howard Stern.
1: Yeah.
0: Kudos to him. Big
1: Made a good career for himself.
0: Absolutely.
1: I don't like the man, but his career is good.
0: What I never understood, I don't mind Howard Stern doing Howard Stern.
1: Yeah.
0: What I didn't understand was why everybody and their brother suddenly wanted to be
1: to
0: Howard
1: be him.
0: Stern.
1: Yeah, you got to be yourself.
0: No, just be you.
1: Be you.
0: Just put on a show, being yourself, and you'll be more than happy to do so.
1: You develop your own persona, and you do all right.
0: Whether it's
1: small market or big market, doesn't matter.
0: Which is how he made it to where he was at. And like I said, kudos, good job.
1: Yeah.
0: Phenomenal for you.
1: Strangely enough, even though I don't like the man, the story of his rise in radio called Private Parts is actually a very good movie about rising to big market radio and how you move on. And how crazy people along the way in lower markets are in music directing and program directing. It literally is the story of how radio used to be in coming up through the ranks. And I don't want to say luckily it's not, because a lot of it's now automated and there's very little room for new people to come in at the bottom. But that's the way it used to be. And that tells the story beautifully. That movie does tell the story of radio and how it used to be in coming up through the ranks, whether you go huge or whether you remain in small markets like I have. I like the small markets. They're fun. 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
1: Kind of combining our Anything Goes Monday, our Text Topic Tuesday, and we've already had a couple of requests in for just the heck of it this morning.
0: That we have, and be more than happy to get to those if and we got them.
1: Managed
0: to get over Grand Rapids way Friday to visit with a buddy before he moves on down back to family land in Ohio.
1: Cool.
0: And yeah, it was nice. Had a nice little cookout. Went and caught the Star Wars. If you can hear the air quotations around.
1: I was going to ask somebody. I didn't know you went to see that. And I saw that it was out. And I wondered.
0: Though I loathed paying for a ticket to go see it.
1: Yeah.
0: It's what my buddy wanted to go see. And he's been a lifelong Star Wars fan, which I figured would counteract wanting to go see it.
1: Are you saying it's kind of far-fetched for the Star Wars franchise?
0: Well, it's just, it's based off of characters that have a show, and they've had like 3 or 4 seasons or something like that. The first season was great.
1: Television show?
0: Okay. Disney Plus, a streaming show.
1: Oh, yes.
0: And the whole movie kind of felt just like a couple of those episodes mushed together and thrown on a big screen.
1: Because they can.
0: Agreed.
1: Because it's time to make money.
0: It was a problem for me because over the course of, it's the first Star Wars movie to have been released in 7 years.
1: Yeah.
0: And it was, there wasn't anything to it. It was a substanceless movie.
1: Wow. Now you went on Friday evening to this?
0: It felt like a Kamala rally, honestly.
1: Did you go on a Friday evening to this? Is that the night?
0: It was a matinee. We went.
1: I was curious what attendance was of it.
0: I think 1:30 on Friday.
1: Was there any other attendance besides you and your buddies? Or
0: There was probably, I don't know, 10, 11 other people in the theater.
1: That's not much attendance.
0: No. Again, midday on a Friday, we went because it was a matinee. But
1: yeah.
0: Now the meat and potatoes of this story.
1: Yes.
0: Bought a large beverage.
1: Yeah.
0: I've since foregone popcorn because I just can't justify it anymore.
1: Okay.
0: Outside of our movie theater here in Ionia. I'm not that into financing. So I got a large drink, and buddy who's moving out of town got a large drink as well. I said, throw his on mine. I'll pick it up.
1: Yeah.
0: Two large drinks. Ready to play the game?
1: Sure.
0: Oh, boy. 20, 26, two large drinks, approximately 32 ounces each.
1: At the theater.
0: At the movie theater. The theater. How much did I pay for two large drinks?
1: $15.
0: Nope.
1: Lower? Okay, we're gonna get out the sound effects here. I can tell this is gonna be.
0: Yeah, that's for the first one.
1: You're talking fountain drinks in a plastic cup that you don't even get to keep because it's garbage.
0: Waxed paper cup, yes.
1: Oh my god. $17.
0: Yeah.
1: $18.95. No way.
0: Yeah, okay, you went past it a little. I think it was $17.41.
1: For two drinks?
0: For two large fountain beverages.
1: Why is anyone going to the theater? You got to be nuts to pay that unless it's like you. Friend going away, last visit together, last movie together here. I get it. Normal family for this? No way.
0: My goodness, no way. It'd be pert near impossible.
1: And these are fountain drinks that come from syrup and water that get combined into a cup that you throw out.
0: Correct.
1: Not even a souvenir cup.
0: Well, I mean, you can keep it, but
1: there's something horribly wrong in our economy.
0: Put it to you
1: this way. It's called greed.
0: There was
1: greed, ladies and corporate greed.
0: You know how they have the specialized popcorn buckets?
1: Yeah.
0: Well, they've got them because it's
1: speaking of which, I forgot to give Dan one of mine here that we have from the theater. Yes,
0: a Star Wars bucket. They had three different kinds. You could get one that was a small. I mean, they're all large popcorn size buckets, but it was relatively unremarkable. I think it was like $35 for the bucket. Plus, you have to pay for the popcorn, of course.
1: I'm still stuck on $35.
0: They had another one that had a little.
1: Are you kidding me?
0: One of the characters on it, and kind of it was a nifty concept, I suppose, for $50.
1: Are you kidding me?
0: Jim, I kid you not, when they had a...
1: Who would do this?
0: A statue figurine model type dealy that was also somehow a popcorn bucket of an AT-AT.
1: I wish folks could see the look on my face.
0: $83.
1: Who in the hell?
0: For a popcorn bucket that you still had to buy the popcorn for.
1: Who in the hell in their right mind would pay that kind of money for popcorn receptacles that will end up at the garage sale 2 years from now?
0: I chuckled as we as we went into said movie theater. I told my buddies, I says, I haven't been to this theater since I watched the animated Tarzan movie that released from Disney, which would have been, gosh, I don't know.
1: 1999.
0: Was it 99? I think it was either 99.
1: I never watched it, but I think it was 1999.
0: I think you are correct.
1: He's a checkin'.
0: 1999.
1: Do you know how I know that? We just put in two songs into the computer system.
0: Phil Collins.
1: From that movie.
0: Makes sense. But yeah, I remember vividly going to see this movie, and the Batman Forever stuff was up, the cutouts and the decals and all that stuff. But I remarked that it had been that long since I had been to that theater, and they said, wow, I can't believe that. And I said, I know, 25 plus years since I've been in this theater. And if I remember correctly, it was the same actual theater that the movie was in, which had been remarkable. But I laughed even harder as we left, and I told them, it'll be another 25 years before I come
1: You're
0: back.
1: Right. You need a financing agreement just to go to the movies.
0: That you do.
1: Holy cow.
0: That said, it was nice to visit with some friends and spend some time before he vacates the state.
1: Yeah. For better roads.
0: Well, yeah.

0: It's the Beatles here on WION, Ballad of John and Yoko at 10:49 as we continue along our Anything Goes Tuesday.
1: And Monday and Eve of Wednesday.
0: Yes, indeed. Speaking of which, we'll have ourselves a wow tomorrow. Look for a winner on Wednesday.
1: And Justin will be solo tomorrow.
0: Yes, indeed.
1: It'll be the J show tomorrow. J minus J show. It almost sounds algebraic.
0: Your ripoff of the day for this Tuesday, May the 6th. My wife asked if she could have a little peace and quiet while she cooked dinner. So I took the battery out of the smoke detector.
1: I like that one. I like that. I like that one because when I make toast, it goes off here in the radio station.
0: I don't quite get that one because if you take the battery out, that's when it starts making noise. I get what they were going for, though.
1: Well, it depends on whether it's got AC backup.
0: Well, that's true. That's true.
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0: And I can always tell when I'm in the production room. And I go, something burning. Oh, it's toast time.
1: Jim made toast.
0: Johnny Lang now on the J&J Midday.

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3: Breaking news this hour from Town Hall. Amit Thomason. It is another test of President Trump's political pull among Republican voters. U.S. Senator John Cornyn facing a challenge from Texas State Attorney General Ken Paxton in today's GOP primary runoff. Paxton has been endorsed by President Trump, Cornyn hoping for a fifth term in the Senate. An Alabama redistricting plan temporarily put on hold by a federal court. The plan to use a redrawn congressional map, it could help Republicans pick up an additional seat in the midterm elections. Secretary of State Rubio says U.S.-Iran negotiations continue even as the U.S. military hit Iran once again.
4: The attacks on missile launch sites and boats placing mines come even as President Donald Trump said on social media that negotiations were proceeding nicely. Earlier, Trump said any agreement to end the Iran war should include a requirement for several additional countries, including Saudi Arabia and Pakistan, to join the Abraham Accords. That's the U.S. brokered agreements from Trump's first term aimed at normalizing relations with Israel. Further details were not immediately available. Haya Pinjwani, Washington.
3: Some people forced from their homes by a leaking chemical storage tank in Orange County, Southern California, being allowed to return home.
5: There was no contamination. There were no fumes. There were no vapors that came from this incident. There was no leak. So it should be, you should feel comfortable going home, even if you're across the street from that new zone line.
3: Orange County's Health Director Regina Chinzio Kwong. President Trump goes to the doctor today. It's his annual physical and dental exam to take place at Walter Reed National Military Medical Center. On Wall Street this morning, stocks are mixed. The Dow is down about 29 points. The Nasdaq trading 350 points higher. And the S&P is up 62 points. More on these stories, townhall.com.
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0: The forecast for West Central Michigan.
7: Mostly sunny throughout our day today. Our high near 86 degrees. Tonight, mostly cloudy. Our low around 58. Tomorrow, a 40% chance of showers in the afternoon. Mostly sunny skies otherwise with a high near 86. Tomorrow evening, gradually clearing. Our low around 53 degrees. Thursday, sunny with a high near 75. And Thursday night, mostly clear. Our low around 49.
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It's a Tuesday that feels like a Monday. It's 12 after 11 o'clock. Our Eye on History coming up with Justin in just a little bit here at WION.

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0: The Stones with Harlem Shuffle here on WION 1122 as we continue on through your Tuesday morning, and happy to have you along with us. In fact, people tuned in all the world over.
1: Oh, yes, it needs refreshing.
0: There we are.
1: Yeah, I looked at it yesterday during the special that we had on in the evening, and I was happy to see we had people all over listening to the Heroes Across the Lands.
0: Good deal.
1: Yeah, don't know about today, though. Go ahead. What we got?
0: Saranac's tuned in on Down the Way, as is Detroit in a few locations. San Jose, California, Pensacola, Florida, Jenison here in Michigan, Epsom in the UK. We've got Mason, Ohio, Ionia via the stream, as well as Kalamazoo and Greenville. Signal Mountain down Tennessee Way, as well as Portland here in the Mitten State. Lowell tuning in, as does Ashland, Kentucky. Portland here in Michigan. Menominee here in Michigan as well.
1: Menominee. Da, da, da, da, da. Sorry.
0: Falkenstein in the south of Germany. We've got Austin, Texas with us. Farmington here in the Mitten State. Also the Michigan State, I suppose. Riverside, California joining the fun, as does Dudley, Massachusetts. Munich in the south of Germany. We've got more Detroit listeners. And Farmington here in, or Farmington Hills, I should say, here in the Mitten State as well.
1: Hey there, that's great. I did notice something yesterday I want to throw out there for some people that tune in, and I'm not saying you shouldn't do it. I'm saying do it. Please be conservative. There is something that does happen for us. When you listen on multiple devices in a home, our listening hours get doubled for you. We've got some people that have 3 and 4 devices turned on so they can go room to room. And that is lovely and wonderful, but if you're mainly in one room, please only use one device, because the people that license us don't see it as just one. They see it as 2 or 3 or 4. So if you listen for an hour and you've got 3 devices, that's 3 hours of listening. And we do get charged for that. I'm not trying to be petty, but we've gone down this road before where we ask you to be conservative. And if you're going to be near just one device, but the other couple are convenient, you know, for the occasional walk into another room, just try to be conservative with us, please. But we love having you.
0: We certainly
1: do. We don't want you to go away. We just want you to
0: not by any means
1: use the radio station properly.
0: Head east.
1: I'd like to.
0: Our reasonable segment of the show this morning.

0: Tracy Chapman, give me one reason it's 11:34. Well, because it was 11:33 a minute ago. It is time now for a look at our Eye on History, brought to us by Saranac Community Schools, the small schools with big results, for this May the 26th. In the year 17, Germanicus of Rome celebrated his victory over the Germans. In 1328, William of Ockham was forced to flee from Avignon by Pope John the 22nd. 1521, Martin Luther was banned by the Edict of Worms because of his religious beliefs and writings. 1647, a new law banned Catholic priests from the colony of Massachusetts. The penalty was banishment or death for a second offense. 1660, King Charles II of England landed at Dover after being exiled for 9 years. 1691, Jacob Leisure, leader of the popular uprising in support of William and Mary's accession to the English throne, was executed for treason. In 1805, Napoleon Bonaparte was crowned King of Italy in Milan Cathedral. 1831, Russians defeated the Poles at the Battle of Ostrolenska. In 1836, the U.S. House of Representatives adopted what has been called the gag rule. 1864, the territory of Montana was organized. In 1896, the Dow Jones Industrial Average appeared for the first time in the Wall Street Journal. In 1896 as well, the last Tsar of Russia, Nicholas II, was crowned. In 1913, Actors' Equity Association was organized in New York City. In 1940, the evacuation of Allied troops from Dunkirk, France, began during World War II. 1946, a patent was filed in the United States for an H-bomb. 1958, Union Square, San Francisco, became a state historical landmark. 1959, the word Frisbee became a registered trademark of Huemo. In 1961, a U.S. Air Force bomber flew across the Atlantic in a record time of just over 3 hours. In 1973, Kathy Schmidt set an American women's javelin record with a throw of 207 feet, 10 inches. In 1978, the first legal casino in the eastern U.S. opened in Atlantic City, New Jersey. In 1994, then-U.S. President Clinton renewed trade privileges for China and announced that his administration would no longer link China's trade status with its human rights record. 1998, the Grand Princess cruise ship made its inaugural cruise. The ship measured 109,000 tons and cost approximately $450 million, making it the largest and most expensive cruise ship ever built. And 1998 as well, the United States Senate approved legislation that allowed the U.S. Mint flexibility on how the mandatory inscriptions on the Washington Quarter could be placed. H.R. 3301 allowed the mandatory inscriptions to be moved to the front of the quarter for the 50 states circulating commemorative coin program. That's the FSCCCCP. A lot of letters. A couple of quotes of the day because I like them and you get to put up with them. Flannery O'Connor once said, "Everywhere I go, I'm asked if I think the university stifles writers. My opinion is that they don't stifle enough of them." And Robert Frost once said, "Hell is a half-filled auditorium." This month, few days that are left in it, you might celebrate Adopt a Horse Month, Aramanth Month. It is Brain Tumor Awareness Month, Building Safety Month, Clean Air Month. It is Freedom Shrine Month, Heal the Children Month, Latino Books Month. It is Jewish American Heritage Month, National Hepatitis Awareness Month. It is High Blood Pressure Education Month. It is Photo Month, Preservation Month, Stroke Awareness Month, Sweet Vidalia Onions Month, as well as Revise Your Work Schedule Month, Social Security Education Awareness Month, Teen CEO Month, and Tennis Month. And this, the final couple days, i.e. the last week of May, you can celebrate Fleet Week New York, actually ending today. National Polka Weekend was this previous weekend. It is, however, the Scripps Spelling Bee Finals going on today through Thursday. International Axe Throwing Week, as well as Black Single Parents Week and Wound Ostomy and Continence Nursing Week. And finally, for this, the 26th in particular, if you must celebrate, you can celebrate Eid el-Adha, you can celebrate National Chardonnay Day, Paper Airplane Day, Women's Golf Day, and World Lindy Hop Day. And that does it for a look at our Eye on History, brought to us by Saranac Community Schools, the small schools with big results.
1: Son, you're going to drive me to drinking if you don't stop driving that hot rod Lincoln.

Lincolns was setting the pace. That story is true, I'm here to say. I was driving that Model A. It's got a Lincoln motor and it's really souped up. That Model A body makes it look like a pup's. Got 8 cylinders and uses them all. Got overdrive, just won't stall. With a 4-barrel carb and a dual exhaust, with 4 living gears you can really get lost. Got safety tubes, but I ain't scared. The brakes are good, tires fair. Pulled out of San Pedro late one night. The moon and the stars was shining bright. We was driving up Grapevine Hill, passing cars like they was standing still. All of a sudden, in a wink of an eye, a Cadillac sedan passed us by and said, boys, it's a mark for me. By then, the taillight was all you could see. Now the fellas ribbed me for being behind, so I thought I'd make the Lincoln unwind. Took my foot off the gas and man alive, I shoved it on down into overdrive. Wound it up to 110, my speedometer said that I hit top end. My foot was glued like lead to the floor, that's all there is and there ain't no more. Now the boys all thought, lost my sense, and telephone poles looked like a picket fence. They said slow down, I see spots, the lines on the road just look like dots. Took a corner, sideswiped the truck, crossed my fingers just for luck. My fenders was clicking the guardrail post. The guy beside me was white as a ghost.

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0: 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David Bowie there. And folks, time for us to get on out of here for the day. Look forward to rejoining you tomorrow morning from 9 to noon, where it will be a wow on the J Midday
1: Minus
0: Show.
1: J, yes. J&J, it'll be the algebraic show tomorrow. It's the J&J minus J.
0: Yeah, so I said the J Midday Show.
1: Yes, tomorrow. I'll be moving large furniture.
0: No worries. We'll miss you and we'll have fun all at the same time.
1: And I'll be back on Thursday, I promise. Might, if I overexert myself, it might hurt to do something, but I'll be here. And, if I may, I'm going to have a piece on our website very soon you need to read. So check our show notes page. It'll probably go up this afternoon. That's all you need to know. Read it.
0: Peace. Be kind to one another, folks. The world needs more of it, and it does start with you, the individual. Until we meet again tomorrow from 9 to noon, God bless.

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3: I'm Beth Fisher. In an effort to reduce power outages, Consumers Energy is expanding its line clearing efforts to increase reliability. Consumers' Tricia Bloombergen says crews are working across more than 9,000 miles of power lines this year to secure the power grid.
4: Every year, we start new and we attack different regions throughout the state. And we're working towards an effort where we're able to see every single power line and make sure that the trees and limbs aren't going to impact it at least every 5 years.
3: Bloombergen says they do work with communities to plant trees. Economic anxiety is climbing in Michigan heading into this week's Mackinac Policy Conference.
5: According to a new statewide survey released by the Detroit Regional Chamber today, 49% of voters expect inflation to worsen, the highest level recorded in the chamber's polling over the last 3 years. 60% now describe the economy as weakening, while confidence in job opportunities has also slipped. Just 46% say good jobs are available in Michigan, down sharply from nearly 63% just 2 years ago. Despite those concerns, Michigan leaders gathering here on Mackinac Island are expected to push aggressively for future-focused industries, including artificial intelligence, advanced manufacturing, and large-scale data centers. Business leaders argue Michigan must compete for billions in technology investments or risk falling further behind other states.
3: Tim Pamplin. Michigan is home to about 10,000 bobcats and one more now that it's been released back into the wild. A bobcat kitten was found injured at the marina in West Bay in Osceola County last August. Co-founder of the Sleeping Bear Wildlife Fund, Samantha Wolf, tells Up North Live that they found the bobcat had broken legs, but they were able to be fixed. She says he received care at West Michigan Wildlife Center and grew

0: Do you have a pool outside?
1: Nope, just a big old backyard.
0: Nice. Another question. Are there any unlocked guns in the home?
1: Our guns are stored securely, locked in a safe that the kids can't access.
0: Awesome.
1: Yeah.
0: Now, let's just talk about what we can bring for dessert.
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3: Breaking news at Town Hall. I'm Bob Agnew in Washington. Secretary of State Marco Rubio says details are still being worked out to end the war with Iran. Here's correspondent Ed Donahue.
4: Speaking from India, Rubio says the sides are working on an outline.
5: Suffice it to say that some progress has been made, significant progress, although not final progress has been made.
4: Regional officials say the deal would gradually reopen the Strait of Hormuz and see the U.S. blockade of Iranian ports end. Iran would give up its stockpile of highly enriched uranium. At Arlington National Cemetery, President Trump mentioned those who were killed fighting Iran.
6: We lost 13 wonderful souls, wonderful special people.
4: The president said there could be no 4th of July without America's armed forces, and there could be no Independence Day without Memorial Day. Ed Donahue, Washington.
3: And the holiday gave veterans a chance to weigh in on President Trump's actions against Iran. At one such gathering in Peachtree City, Georgia, U.S. Army veteran and retired military intelligence officer Joe Bowler said he believes the president is doing the right thing by destroying Iran's nuclear capacity.
7: At the present time, I believe our country is doing the right thing to rid itself and other countries of an evil that presents itself.
3: Iran has denounced U.S. strikes in southern Iran as a sign of bad faith and unreliability amid ongoing negotiations to end the war. The U.S. military describes the strikes as defensive, targeting missile launch sites and boats placing mines. The administration is preparing for a big sports event ahead of the president's birthday in June. Here's correspondent Laura Winters.
8: Large cranes can be seen on the lawn of the White House as crews busy constructing the stage and lighting for the UFC fighting ring. The temporary octagon being set up for the UFC Freedom 250 event. It will take place on Sunday night, June 14th, which coincides with Flag Day and President Trump's 80th birthday. Laura Winters reporting.
3: More on these stories at townhall.com.
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3: Here's Rich Thompson now with a midday Wall Street Business Report.
10: Wall Street opened higher this morning following the long holiday weekend. Following gains on Friday, the Dow began the day at a record high. Oil prices mixed. Brent crude rose, but still is trading below $100 a barrel. U.S. benchmark crude oil fell, dropping $3.67 to $92.90 per barrel. BP has ousted its chairman over what it calls serious concerns relating to important governance standards, oversight, and conduct. The departure, abrupt and unexpected, without Robert Manifold having been appointed to the post just last year. BP's board named Ian Taylor as interim chair, effective immediately. Democrats are increasingly critiquing each other over their personal stock trades. In primaries around the country, Democrats are critiquing individual trades and the personal wealth of their rivals in a bid to build credibility with voters. For the Wall Street Business Report, I'm Rich Thomason.
3: You'll find breaking news and analysis at townhall.com. Dominican baseball star Wander Franco has been found guilty of abusing a minor.
11: Tampa Bay Rays shortstop Wander Franco has been found criminally responsible for the sexual and psychological abuse of a minor by a judge in the Dominican Republic, but he will not serve a sentence. Franco was arrested in 2024, accused of having a relationship with a 14-year-old girl, during which time he paid the girl's mother thousands of dollars. The mother was found guilty of sex trafficking and sentenced to 10 years. The judge says he took into consideration

0: consideration that Franco was a victim of extortion, so he was given a judicial pardon. I'm Jennifer King.
1: Fans heading to the World Cup competitions in the U.S. facing a new challenge, mass transit prices. In New Jersey and Massachusetts, some train fares tied to the matches will cost fans more than normal NFL game day trips. That's drawing criticism from international fans who are used to free transit at past World Cups. Some supporters are taking to organizing their own transportation to the stadiums. You'll find more on these stories at Town Hall.
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3: The Tigers did not play yesterday as they were one of only four teams to have Memorial Day off league-wide. Another of those teams were, of course, the Angels, as they have made the cross-country trek from sunny California to Detroit for the three-game series this week. Tonight, Cater Montero gets the start for the Tigers. His last time out, he pitched five innings with two hits and three runs against Cleveland. He had four walks and only one strikeout in that game. For the Angels tonight, the starter is Jack Kochanowicz. He has a 4.55 ERA and 57 in a third innings this year. This is just his third major league season. First pitch is at 6:40 tonight. In the NBA tonight, the Thunder and Spurs will try to win a pivotal Game 5 in the Western Conference Finals as that series is all tied up 2-2. The winner of Game 5 when the series is tied goes on to win the entire thing 85% of the time. Tip off at 8:30. In the NHL, Vegas will go for the sweep of Colorado this evening. Puck drop in Sin City is set for 9 p.m. I'm Brendan Shabath for the Michigan News Network.
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7: The forecast for West Central Michigan.
8: Mostly sunny throughout our day today. Our high near 86 degrees. Tonight, mostly cloudy. Our low around 58. Tomorrow, a 40% chance of showers in the afternoon. Mostly sunny skies otherwise with a high near 86. Tomorrow evening, gradually clearing. Our low around 53 degrees. Thursday, sunny with a high near 75. And Thursday night, mostly clear. Our low around 49.
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I'm one of your biggest fans from Rockford, Michigan. 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

0: We're coming up on a huge birthday soon. This year, on July 4th, 2026, our country celebrates 250 years. That's a lot of years, and that's a lot of history. That's a lot of opportunity. Despite the way this country seems so divided and determined to fight among its own people, at WION, we believe it's a time for celebration and your voices should be heard. With that in mind, we've turned our toll-free number into a Wish the United States of America a Happy Birthday hotline. 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
2: Breaking news at Town Hall. I'm Bob Agnew in Washington. The U.S. military carries out what it calls self-defense strikes in southern Iran. Here's Haya Panjwani.
3: The attacks on missile launch sites and boats placing mines come even as President Donald Trump said on social media that negotiations were proceeding nicely. Earlier, Trump said any agreement to end the Iran war should include a requirement for several additional countries, including Saudi Arabia and Pakistan, to join the Abraham Accords. Haya Panjwani, Washington.
2: U.S. consumer confidence declined slightly this month, thanks in part to higher gas prices and overall high inflation.
4: The Conference Board's Consumer Confidence Index slipped 0.7 points to 93.1 in May, the first decline after 3 months of gains. Spikes in gas prices as well as higher food costs have worsened inflation, which has outpaced the growth in average paychecks, reducing most Americans' purchasing power. Gas prices have soared to a nationwide average of $4.49 a gallon from $2.98 just before the war began at the end of February, and have been at or above $4.

0: Price. Rich Humason reporting.
1: Tenor saxophonist Sonny Rollins has passed away at the age of 95. He was considered a genius whose distinctive tone and experimentation kept him on the cutting edge of jazz for more than 50 years. 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
1: A distrust of health officials is hindering the containment of Ebola in Congo.
3: Red Cross volunteer Bani Burundi walks through neighborhoods in Bunia, Democratic Republic of Congo, every day, warning residents about Ebola amid an outbreak that's triggered fear, misinformation, and attacks on aid workers. Talking with the AP as she and her colleagues go door to door under the scorching sun, Burundi says, "We've come to tell the people in Bibo Kolomani that the disease is here. Some accept it and others don't. We fear that because the resistance is strong, people will continue to die. But we're not giving up." I'm Charles Teletesma.
1: Emergency officials have lifted an evacuation order now for some of the people who live near a damaged chemical tank in Garden Grove, California. That's after temperatures inside the tank fell enough to eliminate the risk of a catastrophic explosion. You'll find breaking news and analysis at townhall.com. Russia fired more than 100 drones and two ballistic missiles at Ukraine overnight. The Ukrainian Air Force said today, the country's foreign ministry noting that Moscow's recent threat to hit Kiev especially hard from the air brought nothing new. They've been enduring such attacks in recent days. It was not your typical graduation, as Jason Walker reports.
4: Seniors at a Michigan high school arrived at their graduation ceremony driving tractors. It was all part of Tractor Day, a celebration at Airport High that dates back to the 1980s. Most of the students arrived by 7:30 a.m., and the fun continued throughout the day with games and music. And while it is fun, it also honors the area's agricultural heritage. Jason Walker reporting.
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5: The forecast for West Central Michigan.
6: Mostly sunny throughout our day today, our high near 86 degrees. Tonight, mostly cloudy, our low around 58. Tomorrow, a 40% chance of showers in the afternoon. Mostly sunny skies otherwise, with a high near 86. Tomorrow evening, gradually clearing, our low around 53 degrees. Thursday, sunny with a high near 75. And Thursday night, mostly clear, our low around 49.
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0: 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I'm Steve the Voice Guy, and now you're in the loop on WION. 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
1: Mostly sunny throughout our day today. Our high near 86 degrees. Tonight, mostly cloudy. Our low around 58. Tomorrow, a 40% chance of showers in the afternoon. Mostly sunny skies otherwise with a high near 86. Tomorrow evening, gradually clearing. Our low around 53 degrees. Thursday, sunny with a high near 75. And Thursday night, mostly clear. Our low around 49.
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3: Breaking news at Town Hall. I'm Bob Agnew in Washington. It's primary day in Texas. Julie Walker reports it's a latest test of President Trump's election influence.
4: It's been a bitter and expensive primary in Texas where residents are voting in a runoff for a Republican nominee for U.S. Senate and where President Trump weighed in late to tip the race in an effort to rid the GOP of leaders less devoted to him.
5: We have a great candidate, I believe, in Texas. And I believe the Texas candidate, who's Ken Paxton, I think he'll win. I think probably he'll win very substantially.
4: That was Trump last week. His endorsement of State Attorney General Ken Paxton over four-term Senator John Cornyn gives the challenger a late boost. The winner runs in November against Democratic State Representative James Tallarico. I'm Julie Walker.
3: The nation's top intelligence official is stepping down, but not before releasing more classified findings.
6: Director of National Intelligence Tulsi Gabbard is stepping down June 30th, following her husband's cancer diagnosis. Before leaving office, Gabbard plans to declassify reports involving Havana Syndrome, COVID-19, the 2020 election, and alleged federal government overreach. During her tenure, Gabbard oversaw the release of more than 500,000 pages of records and implemented reforms that cut staffing by 40%, saving taxpayers hundreds of millions of dollars annually. Deputy Aaron Lucas will serve as acting director. Willie Nelson, Washington.
3: President Trump alerting Americans to the outcome of his latest physical exam.
7: The report on the president's health coming from Donald Trump himself. He takes to his social media page on Truth Social, writing, "Just finished my six-month physical at Walter Reed Military Medical Center. Everything checked out perfectly," in capital letters. "Thank you to the great doctors and staff," exclamation point. Heading back to the White House.
3: That's correspondent Laura Winters reporting more on these stories at townhall.com.
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1: Ukraine's capital of Kiev is bracing for a possible Russian missile and drone barrage.
2: Russia fired more than 100 drones and two ballistic missiles at Ukraine overnight, the Ukrainian Air Force says, as the country's foreign minister notes that Moscow's recent threat to hit Kyiv especially hard from the air has brought nothing new. Russia had on Monday urged foreign citizens, including members of diplomatic missions, to leave the Ukraine capital as quickly as possible, adding that systematic strikes on Kyiv were being prepared. I'm Charles Deledesma.
1: The Conference Board's Consumer Confidence Index for this country slipped 0.7% in May, the first decline after 3 months of gains. Spikes in gas prices as well as higher food costs have worsened inflation, which has outpaced the growth in average paychecks. Gas prices have soared to a nationwide average $4.49 a gallon. Breaking news and analysis at townhall.com. Spending big money to provide more high-tech hardware appears to be backfiring in some public school classrooms.
3: After pouring billions into laptops, tablets, and learning apps, a growing number of schools say it's time to take a step back. The Los Angeles public school system will stop giving its youngest students devices as part of a sweeping new screen policy in the nation's second largest school district. Concerned parents are driving the change. As one mother says, her daughter came home from school with a screen addiction in her backpack. Rich Thomason reporting.
1: Emergency officials have lifted an evacuation order for some of the people who live near that damaged chemical tank in Garden Grove, California. That's after a temperature inside the tank fell enough to eliminate the risk of a catastrophic explosion. Officials do warn there's a risk of a smaller blast or fire. That tank contains about 7,000 gallons of methacrylate. More on these stories at townhall.com.
4: The forecast for West Central Michigan.
5: Mostly sunny throughout our day today. Our high near 86 degrees. Tonight, mostly cloudy. Our low around 58. Tomorrow, a 40% chance of showers in the afternoon. Mostly sunny skies otherwise with a high near 86. Tomorrow evening, gradually clearing. Our low around 53 degrees. Thursday, sunny with a high near 75. And Thursday night, mostly clear. Our low around 49.
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1: Mostly sunny throughout our day today. Our high near 86 degrees. Tonight, mostly cloudy. Our low around 58. Tomorrow, a 40% chance of showers in the afternoon. Mostly sunny skies otherwise with a high near 86. Tomorrow evening, gradually clearing. Our low around 53 degrees. Thursday, sunny with a high near 75. And Thursday night, mostly clear. Our low around 49.
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4: I'm Ryan Racker. A West Michigan home exploding this morning north of Grand Rapids. Dozens of neighbors called police because of the loud sound, smoke, and fire. Photos by the Kent County Sheriff show that home completely destroyed in Comstock Park. Police say a woman was pulled from the rubble by neighbors, taken to the hospital, last listed in critical condition. And before noon, investigators found the body of a man in the rubble, believed to be the person who lived there. His identity still pending, though. No word on what caused the explosion. Police in Southwest Michigan are looking for the driver of a deadly hit and run. 24-year-old Timothy Johnson walking across M-152 east of Benton Harbor when he was hit and killed by a vehicle. Johnson died at the scene. Cass County Sheriff say it happened Sunday morning around 9:49 a.m. Anyone that may have seen anything is asked to contact police. Medical history being shared today by doctors at Henry Ford Health in Detroit in the form of Michigan's first ever combined intestinal and kidney transplant. Patient in that successful January surgery, 33-year-old Brianna Derry, says her hope is that others struggling with similar health issues can draw hope from her story.
5: Throughout my journey of these health issues, I've met a lot of people on social media and such that struggle with similar issues. And I see where a lot of these people are still struggling years later. And so just to make it known that there is hope, not to give up, and that there's still people who understand what they're going through, just so that nobody feels alone.
4: And although this was the first such surgery in Michigan, there have been another 50 combined intestinal kidney transplants recorded across the U.S.

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2: No.
5: Breaking news at Town Hall. I'm Bob Agnew in Washington. Texans are choosing a Republican nominee for U.S. Senate in today's runoff election, bringing to a close the extended, bitter, and expensive primary where President Trump actually weighed in late in the game, probably tipping the race in favor of his favorite candidate. The president's endorsement of State Attorney General Ken Paxton over four-term Senator John Cornyn gives a challenger a late boost. Federal judges have temporarily blocked Alabama's plan to use new congressional districts.
6: A federal court's preliminary injunction blocks Alabama, at least for now, from using a new congressional map in the August 11th special primary. The map could help Republicans win an additional U.S. House seat in the midterm elections. The court's ruling requires Alabama to continue using the same court-ordered districts used during the 2024 congressional elections. Lawyers representing black voters in the case had sought the preliminary injunction. They argue the same panel in 2023 had already ruled the state map intentionally discriminated against black voters. The state could appeal the ruling to the U.S. Supreme Court. I'm Marcela Sanchez.
5: The Trump administration is highlighting an aggressive nationwide crackdown on fraud across multiple government programs. We'll get more details into that investigation from correspondent Willie Nelson.
7: A newly created White House task force says it's uncovering billions in waste and abuse, with actions ranging from halting Medicaid payments and suspending healthcare providers to charging individuals in fraud schemes targeting taxpayers. The Justice Department reports thousands of active cases, while officials say new whistleblower programs and enforcement teams are accelerating investigations. The administration says the effort will continue until fraudulent activity is rooted out and taxpayer dollars are recovered. Willie Nelson, Washington.
5: You'll find more on these stories at townhall.com.
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5: Rescuers tried and failed once again to reach seven villagers trapped inside a flooded cave at Laos for a 7-day today. Senior diving instructor Klaus Rasmussen.
10: The biggest challenge is that the access way down there is very, very tricky to navigate. This mining area they're using is a natural cave where they've now been digging away the soil and hunting for gold.
5: Americans' confidence in the economy has taken a hit, according to latest figures.
11: U.S. consumer confidence has declined as gas prices stay high and inflation remains elevated. That's a sharp contrast to rising stock prices that have neared record levels. The Conference Board's Consumer Confidence Index has dropped nearly a point this month to 93. That's the first decline after 3 months of gains. Gas prices have soared to a national average of about $4.50 a gallon. I'm Mike Hempen.
5: 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Protests at a federal immigration detention center in Newark, New Jersey, escalating as local Democrat lawmakers voiced their support for the detainees on their hunger strike.
12: The liberal agenda

0: On full display in New Jersey, where the Democrat governor of the state, Mickey Sherrill, attempting to visit illegal aliens being held at an ICE detention center in Newark. Some are reportedly on a hunger strike, protesters clashing with law enforcement outside the facility. The governor says she was denied entry, saying it raises serious questions about what they're trying to hide from public view. Meanwhile, Republican lawmakers in New Jersey looking to arrest and deport illegals with criminal records as quickly as possible. Laura Winters reporting.
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2: The forecast for West Central Michigan.
3: Mostly sunny throughout our day today. Our high near 86 degrees. Tonight, mostly cloudy. Our low around 58. Tomorrow, a 40% chance of showers in the afternoon. Mostly sunny skies otherwise with a high near 86. Tomorrow evening, gradually clearing. Our low around 53 degrees. Thursday, sunny with a high near 75. And Thursday night, mostly clear. Our low around 49.
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2: The forecast for West Central Michigan.
3: Mostly sunny throughout our day today. Our high near 86 degrees. Tonight, mostly cloudy. Our low around 58. Tomorrow, a 40% chance of showers in the afternoon. Mostly sunny skies otherwise with a high near 86. Tomorrow evening, gradually clearing. Our low around 53 degrees. Thursday, sunny with a high near 75. And Thursday night, mostly clear. Our low around 49.
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3: I'm Ryan Racker. A Harper Woods man headed to prison after stealing tens of thousands of dollars in COVID-19 relief funds. 58-year-old Roy Holt sentenced up to 15 years in prison, ordered to pay back nearly $64,000 in restitution. Attorney General Dana Nessels said Holt submitted fake bank statements and falsified documents to illegally obtain Paycheck Protection Program loans and emergency rental assistance. And at the time of the fraud, Holt was employed by the Department of Veterans Affairs. Wayne County jury convicted him last month of multiple felony charges, including false pretenses and making a false tax return. And tens of thousands of dollars of Pokemon cards were stolen out of a Saginaw shop.
4: All right, some scumbag thought that they would just come in and violate our store, which they did.
3: Asked the owner of Curveball Collectible, posting the damage on Facebook early Memorial Day. He says there's clear video of the person directly targeting higher-end Pokemon cards.
4: Police were here really quick. He knew exactly what he wanted. He came right in, went right to the high-end showcase.
3: 53 cards stolen. He said the prices range from $75 up to $3,500. They say surveillance footage has been turned over to police. A man will find out how much prison time he'll be getting after a crash in Detroit that killed two children and their grandmother.
5: Prosecutors say 42-year-old Amir Khalid was reckless driving at high speeds near Gratiot and August Avenue. He struck a vehicle carrying 8-year-old Savannah Allen and 15-year-old Sienna Allen. Their grandmother, who was driving at the time, died weeks later from her injuries. Khalid was found guilty of reckless driving causing death and drag racing. He will be sentenced on June 8th. Daryl and Horn for the Michigan News Network.
3: In a landmark near Flint is no more. The Flushing Water Tower with its iconic smiley face has been taken down. Demolition started today to make way for a new cell phone tower. I'm Ryan Racker for the Michigan News Network.
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17: Breaking news at Town Hall. I'm Bob Agnew in Washington. Secretary of State Marco Rubio says the details are still being worked out about that plan to end the war with Iran.
18: Speaking from India, Rubio says the sides are working on an outline.
19: Suffice it to say that some progress has been made, significant progress, although not final progress has been made.
18: Regional officials say the deal would gradually reopen the Strait of Hormuz and see the U.S. blockade of Iranian ports end. Iran would give up its stockpile of highly enriched uranium. At Arlington National Cemetery, President Trump mentioned those who were killed fighting Iran.
20: We lost 13 wonderful souls, wonderful special people.
18: The president said there could be no 4th of July without America's armed forces, and there could be no Independence Day without Memorial Day. Ed Donahue, Washington.
17: Memorial Day gave veterans a chance to weigh in on the president's actions against Iran at such an event in Peachtree City, Georgia. U.S. Army veteran and retired military intelligence officer Joe Bowler said he believes that the president is doing the right thing by destroying Iran's nuclear capability.
9: At the present time, I believe our country is doing the right thing to rid itself and other countries of an evil that presents itself.
17: Iran, meanwhile, denouncing U.S. strikes in southern Iran as a sign of bad faith. The U.S. military described Monday's strikes

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0: In the morning hours today, a devastating crash in the northern Dutch speaking part of Belgium.
2: We're here in the Flanders region of Belgium where a tragedy struck this morning when a train traveling at 75 miles per hour struck a school van early this morning, killing both the driver and the chaperones of the students and two students. Authorities tell us what likely happened is that the van driver broke through the barrier just before the train came through and smashed the vehicle.
0: That was reporter Sam McNeil. Rescuers still trying to reach seven villagers trapped inside a flooded cave in Laos. Difficult terrain and weather are impeding the efforts. Divers have navigated about 300 feet into the flooded narrow cave. They believe the villagers may be trapped about 100 feet beyond the furthest point currently accessible. There's been no contact with the missing villagers since they became trapped. You'll find breaking news and analysis at townhall.com. Dominican baseball star Wander Franco has been found guilty of abusing a minor.
3: Tampa Bay Rays shortstop Wander Franco has been found criminally responsible for the sexual and psychological abuse of a minor by a judge in the Dominican Republic, but he will not serve a sentence. Franco was arrested in 2024, accused of having a relationship with a 14-year-old girl, during which time he paid the girl's mother thousands of dollars. The mother was found guilty of sex trafficking and sentenced to 10 years. The judge says he took into consideration that Franco was a victim of extortion, so he was given a judicial pardon. I'm Jennifer King.
0: Fans heading to the World Cup in the U.S. are facing a new source of sticker shock. The cost of mass transit in New Jersey and Massachusetts, some train fares tied to the matches will cost fans far more than normal NFL game day trips. That's drawn some criticism from international fans used to free transit at past World Cups. Some supporters are now organizing their own mass transportation, renting buses, etc., to get to the stadiums. More from Town Hall.
4: The forecast for West Central Michigan. Mostly sunny throughout our day today. Our high near 86 degrees. Tonight, mostly cloudy. Our low around 58. Tomorrow, a 40% chance of showers in the afternoon. Mostly sunny skies otherwise with a high near 86. Tomorrow evening, gradually clearing. Our low around 53 degrees. Thursday, sunny with a high near 75. And Thursday night, mostly clear. Our low around 49. And that's your forecast from WION, AM Stereo 1430, FM 92.7, and 100.3 in Lowell.

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Thanks Lowell Public Safety employees and Lowell Light and Power for their service. 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

0: I'm Steve the Voice Guy, keeping you in the loop on WION. 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I'm Steve the Voice Guy, and now you're in the loop on WION. 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
1: Mostly sunny throughout our day today. Our high near 86 degrees. Tonight, mostly cloudy. Our low around 58. Tomorrow, a 40% chance of showers in the afternoon. Mostly sunny skies otherwise with a high near 86. Tomorrow evening, gradually clearing. Our low around 53 degrees. Thursday, sunny with a high near 75. And Thursday night, mostly clear. Our low around 49.
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But the first link the chain is forged, the first speech censured, the first thought forbidden, the first freedom denied, chains us all irrevocably.

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6: I'm Ryan Recker. A West Michigan home exploding early this morning in Comstock Park, north of Grand Rapids. Dozens of neighbors calling police because of the loud sound, smoke, and fire. The home completely destroyed. Police say a woman pulled from the rubble by neighbors was taken to the hospital and last listed in critical condition. And before noon, investigators found the body of a man in the rubble, believed to be someone who lived there. The identity still pending. No word on what caused the explosion. As business and political leaders gather for the Mackinac Policy Conference this week, a new statewide poll suggests Michigan voters are worried about the economy, even as the state pushes towards a more high-tech future.
7: The Detroit Regional Chamber survey released this morning found fears of inflation and a recession are rising, while confidence in the availability of good-paying jobs continues to slide. On data centers, voters don't want them in their backyards. At the same time, they see AI and data centers as increasingly tied to the future of Michigan's auto industry. Here's a Detroit Regional Chamber's Sandy Barua.
8: Just like 100, 125 years ago, things like railroads, airports, factories were the backbone of the infrastructure that drove our economy. Data centers are going to be a key piece of critical infrastructure.
7: This year's conference theme, A Quest for Common Ground, is expected to shape conversations around economic growth, technology, and bridging the data center divide. Tim Pamplin for the Michigan News Network.
6: And a St. Clair Shores man facing a potential life sentence after allegedly scamming a 76-year-old woman out of thousands of dollars. Macomb County Prosecutor Pete Lucido says 60-year-old Eric Williams took $4,600 deposit to paint the exterior of a home last year, but never showed up to do the work. Charges a fourth offense habitual offender. 6-year-old Rockford man killed in a motorcycle crash in West Michigan's Algoma Township. That's near Grand Rapids. Kent County Sheriff's Office say the crash happened 6:30 last evening. The man left the road, hit a ditch, and died at the scene. I'm Ryan Recker for the Michigan News Network.
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12: News this hour from Town Hall. I'm John Scott. In Texas, an expensive Republican primary race for the U.S. Senate ends today. A lot of mudslinging. Here's Jennifer King with the update.
13: Senator John Cornyn had the lead in the March 3rd primary, but faces a strong showing from State Attorney General Ken Paxton, who secured President Trump's endorsement last week.
14: Trump endorsed Texas First
1: Ken Paxton.
13: Cornyn's campaign ads have been leaning heavily into questions about Paxton's past, including his impeachment for corruption charges, of which Paxton was later acquitted.
2: Why do child predators connected to Ken Paxton keep getting off easy?
13: The winner will face Democrat James Tallarico, a congressman from Austin, in the general election. I'm Jennifer King.
14: Speaking to reporters on his flight to India, Secretary of State Marco Rubio says the emerging agreement between Iran and the U.S. is one that world leaders from that region support.
15: And I think there's strong alignment and agreement on what a preliminary draft should look like. I think that, like anything with something like this, it's going to take a couple days to settle on, even down to the disagreements over a word, sentence. So we'll have to work through that. If there's going to be a deal, we're going to have to work through that. But this is, it's either going to be a good deal or there isn't going to be one.
14: Iran has denounced the most recent U.S. strikes as a sign of bad faith. As negotiations press on toward a possible deal, the U.S. military characterized Monday's strikes in southern Iran as defensive, saying the targets included missile launch sites and mine-laying boats.

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1: The Scripps National Spelling Bee runs through Thursday this week. After a long run at a convention center in suburban Maryland, the bee returns to the nation's capital this year at Constitution Hall near the White House. Spellers qualify by advancing through regional bees hosted by sponsors around the country. The champion of the bee receives more than $50,000 in cash and prizes. Well, it was not your typical graduation.
2: Seniors at a Michigan high school arrived at their graduation ceremony driving tractors. It was all part of Tractor Day, a celebration at Airport High that dates back to the 1980s. Most of the students arrived by 7:30 a.m., and the fun continued throughout the day with games and music. And while it is fun, it also honors the area's agricultural heritage. Jason Walker reporting.
1: News and analysis at townhall.com. PayPal, a pioneer in online payments, facing significant challenges nearly three decades after its inception. Bob Agnew reports.
3: The company is struggling to maintain its dominance amid fierce competition from Apple, Shopify, and buy now, pay later services like Affirm and Klarna. PayPal stock has plummeted nearly 40% over the past 12 months and about 80% over a five-year span. Recently, the company replaced its CEO and says it plans to update investors soon on its turnaround strategy. Bob Agnew reporting.
1: Drivers in Massachusetts for ride-hailing apps such as Uber and Lyft have become the first in the nation to certify a union. Labor leaders described the victory as the largest private sector organizing win since Ford automakers unionized in 1941. Drivers say rising gas, insurance, and maintenance costs have left many struggling financially. More on these stories at townhall.com.
4: The forecast for West Central Michigan. Mostly sunny throughout our day today. Our high near 86 degrees. Tonight, mostly cloudy. Our low around 58. Tomorrow, a 40% chance of showers in the afternoon. Mostly sunny skies otherwise with a high near 86. Tomorrow evening, gradually clearing. Our low around 53 degrees. Thursday, sunny with a high near 75. And Thursday night, mostly clear. Our low around 49. And that's your forecast from WION, AM Stereo 1430, FM 92.7 and 100.3 in Lowell.

Just found us? Stick around. You'll be singing along before you know it with the music you know. And you'll be up to date with the information you need. It's What We Do, around the clock, from West Central Michigan's WION.

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0: I'm Steve the Voice Guy, keeping you in the loop on WION. 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There's an outbreak of senseless demonstrations and protests in our nation. Instead of holding signs for hours at a time, why not make your part of our country better by volunteering locally at an animal shelter, a city or nonprofit event, or somewhere where you can make a difference? You'll feel better, and you'll actually be doing some good instead of staring at cars going by. Food for thought from the DSGIOP, Chapter 001. I'm Steve the Voice Guy, and now you're in the loop on WION. 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
1: Mostly sunny throughout our day today. Our high near 86 degrees. Tonight, mostly cloudy. Our low around 58. Tomorrow, a 40% chance of showers in the afternoon. Mostly sunny skies otherwise with a high near 86. Tomorrow evening, gradually clearing. Our low around 53 degrees. Thursday, sunny with a high near 75. And Thursday night, mostly clear. Our low around 49.
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1: News this hour from Town Hall, I'm John Scott. Speaking to reporters during his flight to India, Secretary of State Marco Rubio says that Iran's idea of a tolling system in the Strait of Hormuz is not acceptable.
2: The Russians are not in favor of a tolling system. The Chinese are not in favor of a tolling system. I mean, there's no country in the world that's in favor of a tolling system except the regime in Iran. So that's not acceptable. That cannot happen. The straits need to be open, unimpeded, without tolls. And obviously that needs to happen immediately as soon as anything's agreed to.
1: The negotiations to end the war continue on another battlefront. Speaking with reporters at the UN, Ukraine's ambassador to the United Nations, Andrei Melnyk, says Russia has reached a new appalling level of aggression against Ukraine.
3: On the night of May 23 to May 24, Russian armed forces launched one of the largest combined attacks against Ukraine, employing hundreds of aerial weapons, including ballistic and cruise missiles, as well as unmanned aerial vehicles. For the city of Kyiv, this was one of the most devastating attacks recorded to date.
1: Ukraine's ambassador Andrei Melnyk. Texans voting in a U.S. Senate primary runoff where incumbent four-term Senator John Cornyn facing a Texas Attorney General Ken Paxton in an expensive drawn-out race. 10 people injured after a chemical tank imploded at a pulp and paper mill in Washington State. No word on how many workers had been killed or remain missing. It happened in Longview, Washington. President Trump wrapped up a three-hour visit to Walter Reed National Military Medical Center for what the White House describes as a preventive medical and dental examination. The 79-year-old president said everything checked out perfectly. More at townhall.com.
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1: The nation's top intelligence official is stepping down, but not before releasing more classified findings.
5: Director of National Intelligence Tulsi Gabbard is stepping down following her husband's cancer diagnosis. Before leaving office, Gabbard plans to declassify reports involving COVID-19, the 2020 election, and alleged federal government overreach. During her tenure, Gabbard oversaw the release of more than 500,000 pages of records and implemented reforms that cut staffing by 40%, saving taxpayers hundreds of millions of dollars annually. Deputy Aaron Lucas will serve as Acting Director Willie Nelson, Washington.
1: BP ousting its chairman over what it called serious concerns related to important governance standards, oversight, and conduct. The departure was unexpected, with Albert Manifold having been appointed to the position just last year. Board member Ian Taylor will be interim chief, effective immediately. News at townhall.com. Here's today's Wall Street Business Report.
6: U.S. consumer confidence declined slightly this month as gas prices stayed high and inflation remained elevated.
7: The Conference Board's Consumer Confidence Index slipped 0.7 points to 93.1 in May, the first decline after 3 months of gains. Spikes in gas prices as well as higher food costs have worsened inflation, which has outpaced the growth in average paychecks, reducing most Americans' purchasing power. Gas prices have soared to a nationwide average of $4.49 a gallon from $2.98 just before the war began at the end of February.
6: That is Bernie Bennett reporting. PayPal, a pioneer in online payments, is facing significant challenges nearly three decades after its inception. The company is struggling to maintain its dominance amid fierce competition now from Apple, Shopify, and buy now, pay later services like Affirm. On Wall Street at the close, the Dow down 118 points, the NASDAQ up 312. For the Wall Street Business Report, I'm Bob Agnew.
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8: The forecast for West Central Michigan.
9: Mostly sunny throughout our day today. Our high near 86 degrees. Tonight, mostly cloudy. Our low around 58. Tomorrow, a 40% chance of showers in the afternoon. Mostly sunny skies otherwise with a high near 86. Tomorrow evening, gradually clearing. Our low around 53 degrees. Thursday, sunny with a high near 75. And Thursday night, mostly clear. Our low around 49.
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0: I'm Steve the Voice Guy, keeping you in the loop on WION. This update brought to you by the Ionia Moose Lodge, with regular dinners for dine-in or carry-out, American Red Cross blood drives on a regular basis, a growing active membership, and service to our community. 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Waiting for that opening to pass at speeds much faster than the limit? Slow down. Allow some room. Remember, you're no more important than anyone else on the road with you. How about not acting like you're the only one on the road? Wouldn't it be nice if everyone acted a bit more kind behind the wheel? Think about it. I'm Steve the Voice Guy, and now you're in the loop on WION. The forecast for West Central Michigan.
1: Mostly sunny throughout our day today. Our high near 86 degrees. Tonight, mostly cloudy. Our low around 58. Tomorrow, a 40% chance of showers in the afternoon. Mostly sunny skies otherwise with a high near 86. Tomorrow evening, gradually clearing. Our low around 53 degrees. Thursday, sunny with a high near 75. And Thursday night, mostly clear. Our low around 49.
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0: We're coming up on a huge birthday soon. This year, on July 4th, 2026, our country celebrates 250 years. That's a lot of years, and that's a lot of history, and that's a lot of opportunity. Despite the way this country seems so divided and determined to fight among its own people, at WION, we believe it's a time for celebration and your voices should be heard. With that in mind, we've turned our toll-free number into a Wish the United States of America a Happy Birthday hotline. 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
1: News this hour from Town Hall. I'm John Scott. In Texas, the polls will be open until 7 Central. As Texans choose their Republican Senate choice for the general election, incumbent Senator John Cornyn faces his biggest challenge, Attorney General Ken Paxton, who was endorsed by President Trump. A Republican redistricting effort in South Carolina has failed.
2: South Carolina's Senate has rejected President Donald Trump's push to redraw the state's congressional districts in hopes that Republicans could get an extra seat in the U.S. House on Capitol Hill. The South Carolina House passed the measure a week ago, but the state senators were more skeptical of the effort, worrying that the move could backfire and get an extra Democrat elected. Some state senators also worried that holding yet another primary in August using the new congressional maps would present logistical problems. I'm Lisa Dwyer.
1: U.S. consumer confidence declined slightly this month as gas prices stayed high and inflation remained elevated, a sharp contrast to soaring stock prices that have neared record levels. Correspondent Bernie Bennett takes a look at the numbers.
3: The Conference Board's Consumer Confidence Index slipped 0.7 points to 93.1 in May, the first decline after 3 months of gains. Spikes in gas prices as well as higher food costs have worsened inflation, which has outpaced the growth in average paychecks, reducing most Americans' purchasing power. Gas prices have soared to a nationwide average of $4.49 a gallon from $2.98 just before the war began at the end of February, and have been at or above $4.50 a gallon for nearly all of May. Bernie Bennett, Washington.
1: On Wall Street today, stocks finishing mixed. The Dow was off 118 points. The Nasdaq charged ahead 312. The S&P gained 45. More at townhall.com.
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1: Rescuers tried to reach seven villagers trapped inside a flooded cave in Laos for the seventh day, with difficult terrain and weather impeding their efforts. There's been no contact with them since they became trapped. Klaus Rasmussen is a senior diving instructor who's assisting.
6: The biggest challenge is that the access way down there is very, very tricky to navigate. This mining area they're using is a natural cave where they've now been digging away the soil and hunting for gold. And the water then has made the whole passageway that they normally walk very, very unstable.
1: According to rescuers, divers have navigated about 330 feet into that flooded narrow cave. They're also working to pump water out of the cave to aid this rescue operation. The villagers entered the cave in Saysambon province back on May 19th. News and analysis at townhall.com. Americans' confidence in the economy has taken a hit.
7: U.S. consumer confidence has declined as gas prices stay high and inflation remains elevated. That's a sharp contrast to rising stock prices that have neared record levels. The Conference Board's Consumer Confidence Index has dropped nearly a point this month to 93. That's the first decline after 3 months of gains. Gas prices have soared to a national average of about $4.50 a gallon. I'm Mike Hempen.
1: And PayPal, a pioneer in online payments, facing significant challenges after nearly three decades. The company is struggling to maintain its dominance amid fierce competition from Apple, Shopify, and buy now, pay later services like Affirm and Klarna. PayPal's stock has plummeted nearly 40% in the past 12 months and about 80% over 5 years. Recently, the company replaced its CEO. More at Town Hall.
8: The forecast for West Central Michigan. Mostly cloudy this evening, our low around 58 degrees. Tomorrow, chance of showers and thunderstorms in our afternoon. Mostly sunny otherwise, our high near 86. Tomorrow evening, 30% chance of showers, our low around 53. Thursday, sunny with a high near 75. Thursday evening, mostly clear, low around 49. And Friday, sunny, our high near 79. And that's your forecast from WION, AM Stereo 1430, FM 92.7, and 100.3 in Lowell.

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1: It's an ordinary sound, the sound of a cigarette being lit. And here's another familiar sound. The end of a long day. When these two sounds go together, it can result in this.
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0: 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The forecast for West Central Michigan. Mostly cloudy this evening, our low around 58 degrees. Tomorrow, chance of showers and thunderstorms in our afternoon. Mostly sunny otherwise, our high near 86. Tomorrow evening, 30% chance of showers, our low around 53. Thursday, sunny with a high near 75. Thursday evening, mostly clear, low around 49. And Friday, sunny, our high near 79. And that's your forecast from WION, AM Stereo 1430, FM 92.7 and 100.3 in Lowell.

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1: News this hour from Town Hall. I'm John Scott. The polls in Texas are closing. The latest test of President Trump's election power looms as Texans choose a Republican nominee for Senate.
2: It's been a bitter and expensive primary in Texas where residents are voting in a runoff for a Republican nominee for U.S. Senate and where President Trump weighed in late to tip the race.
3: We have a great candidate, I believe, in Texas. And I believe the Texas candidate, who's Ken Paxton, I think he'll win. I think probably he'll win very substantially.
2: That was Trump last week. His endorsement of State Attorney General Ken Paxton over four-term Senator John Cornyn gives the challenger a late boost. The winner runs in November against Democratic State Representative James Tallarico. I'm Julie Walker.
1: Federal judges have blocked Alabama's plan to use a congressional map that could give Republicans an advantage in a key U.S. House race coming up in the midterm elections. And the South Carolina Senate rejecting President Trump's push to redraw the state's congressional districts in hopes that Republicans could gain an extra seat. The proposal passed the South Carolina House back on May 20th, after 2 days of long debate, but senators have rejected the effort. Secretary of State Marco Rubio says details still being worked out to end the war in Iran.
4: Speaking from India, Rubio says the sides are working on an outline.
5: Suffice it to say that some progress has been made, significant progress, although not final progress has been made.
4: Regional officials say the deal would gradually reopen the Strait of Hormuz and see the U.S. blockade of Iranian ports end. Iran would give up its stockpile of highly enriched uranium. At Arlington National Cemetery, President Trump mentioned those who were killed fighting Iran.
6: We lost 13 wonderful soldiers. Wonderful, special people.
4: The president said there could be no 4th of July without America's armed forces. Ed Donahue, Washington.
1: More at townhall.com.
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